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5: 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However, the mission isn't finished yet. There's still a need, and you are a part of that story. 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That's what we're seeing, lives being changed because we're working together. As we head towards the year end, would you prayerfully consider your part? Not out of pressure, but out of purpose. Because when we come together, God does something bigger than any one of us could do alone. 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
6: Clouds with a south-southeast wind around 5 to 15 miles per hour, increasing after midnight with lows in the mid-50s. A wind advisory and a red flag warning are in effect tomorrow with a chance of showers in the late morning and early afternoon. Winds will be south-southeast at 25 to 35 miles per hour, gusting to 50 and highs in the low to mid-80s. 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That's a look at your forecast for the Fargo-Moorhead area. I'm meteorologist Morgan Bolton.

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The Lord is my shepherd. 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He lets me rest in green meadows. He leads me beside peaceful streams. 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
3: Excuse me. 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
5: Clouds with a south-southeast wind around 5 to 15 miles per hour, increasing after midnight with lows in the mid-50s. A wind advisory and a red flag warning are in effect tomorrow with a chance of showers in the late morning and early afternoon. Winds will be south-southeast at 25 to 35 miles per hour, gusting to 50 and highs in the low to mid-80s. 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That's a look at your forecast for the Fargo-Moorhead area. I'm meteorologist Morgan Bolton.

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7: Increasing clouds with a south-southeast wind around 5 to 15 miles per hour, increasing after midnight with lows in the mid-50s. A wind advisory and a red flag warning are in effect tomorrow with a chance of showers in the late morning and early afternoon. Winds will be south-southeast at 25 to 35 miles per hour, gusting to 50 and highs in the low to mid-80s. 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That's a look at your forecast for the Fargo-Moorhead area. I'm meteorologist Morgan Bolton.

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6: Clouds with a south-southeast wind around 5 to 15 miles per hour, increasing after midnight with lows in the mid-50s. A wind advisory and a red flag warning are in effect tomorrow with a chance of showers in the late morning and early afternoon. Winds will be south-southeast at 25 to 35 miles per hour, gusting to 50, and highs in the low to mid-80s. 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That's a look at your forecast for the Fargo-Moorhead area. I'm meteorologist Morgan Bolton.

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0: 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If I'm by myself looking, I have my earbuds in and I'm listening.
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6: Increasing clouds with a south-southeast wind around 5 to 15 miles per hour, increasing after midnight with lows in the mid-50s. A wind advisory and a red flag warning are in effect tomorrow with a chance of showers in the late morning and early afternoon. Winds will be south-southeast at 25 to 35 miles per hour, gusting to 50 and highs in the low to mid-80s. 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That's a look at your forecast for the Fargo-Moorhead area. I'm meteorologist Morgan Bolton.

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4: Increasing clouds with a south-southeast wind around 5 to 15 miles per hour, increasing after midnight with lows in the mid-50s. A wind advisory and a red flag warning are in effect tomorrow with a chance of showers in the late morning and early afternoon. Winds will be south-southeast at 25 to 35 miles per hour, gusting to 50 and highs in the low to mid-80s. 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More information at Tommy's-Express.com. That's a look at your forecast for the Fargo-Moorhead area. I'm meteorologist Morgan Bolton.

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0: 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So I'd study with them on in the background because I knew what it was going to say, and I knew what it said was something I enjoyed or appreciated and found comforting. And I find hearing about how much God loves me and the people around me very comforting.
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2: Increasing clouds with a south-southeast wind around 5 to 15 miles per hour, increasing after midnight with lows in the mid-50s. A wind advisory and a red flag warning are in effect tomorrow with a chance of showers in the late morning and early afternoon. Winds will be south-southeast at 25 to 35 miles per hour, gusting to 50 and highs in the low to mid-80s. 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That's a look at your forecast for the Fargo-Moorhead area. I'm meteorologist Morgan Bolton.

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3: Increasing clouds with a south-southeast wind around 5 to 15 miles per hour, increasing after midnight with lows in the mid-50s. A wind advisory and a red flag warning are in effect tomorrow with a chance of showers in the late morning and early afternoon. Winds will be south-southeast at 25 to 35 miles per hour, gusting to 50 and highs in the low to mid-80s. 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That's a look at your forecast for the Fargo-Moorhead area. I'm meteorologist Morgan Bolton.

0: It's so interesting to me how you turn the radio on and there's the song. So I remember thinking, man, for King and Country, God uses that music. It was God only knows. I was out having a tough day at work. That song was playing just as I was getting into the car, and it was like, oh, that's right. God knows when everything else will be okay.
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1: As we get closer to the end of our financial year, I just wanted to say thank you. Hi, this is Jared Stevens, Life 97.9 station manager. And so far, nearly 2,100 people have stepped out in faith and have given to the ministry, and that's something to celebrate. However, the mission isn't finished yet. There's still a need, and you are a part of that story. Scripture reminds us that two are better than one because they have good return for their labor. That's what we're seeing, lives being changed because we're working together. As we head towards the year end, would you prayerfully consider your part? Not out of pressure, but out of purpose. Because when we come together, God does something bigger than any one of us could do alone. 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
2: Clouds with a south-southeast wind around 5 to 15 miles per hour, increasing after midnight with lows in the mid-50s. A wind advisory and a red flag warning are in effect tomorrow with a chance of showers in the late morning and early afternoon. Winds will be south-southeast at 25 to 35 miles per hour, gusting to 50 and highs in the low to mid-80s. 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That's a look at your forecast for the Fargo-Moorhead area. I'm meteorologist Morgan Bolton.

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2: Increasing clouds with a south-southeast wind around 5 to 15 miles per hour, increasing after midnight with lows in the mid-50s. A wind advisory and a red flag warning are in effect tomorrow with a chance of showers in the late morning and early afternoon. Winds will be south-southeast at 25 to 35 miles per hour, gusting to 50 and highs in the low to mid-80s. 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That's a look at your forecast for the Fargo-Moorhead area. I'm meteorologist Morgan Bolton.

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1: As we get closer to the end of our financial year, I just wanted to say thank you. Hi, this is Jarrett Stevens, Life 97.9 station manager. And so far, nearly 2,100 people have stepped out in faith and have given to the ministry, and that's something to celebrate. However, the mission isn't finished yet. There's still a need, and you are a part of that story. Scripture reminds us that two are better than one because they have good return for their labor. That's what we're seeing. Lives being changed because we're working together. As we head towards the year end, would you prayerfully consider your part? Not out of pressure, but out of purpose. Because when we come together, God does something bigger than any one of us could do alone. 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
2: Cloudy overnight with a southeast wind around 20 to 30 miles per hour, gusting to 40 and lows in the mid-50s. A wind advisory and a red flag warning are in effect tomorrow, with showers possible in the late morning and early afternoon, with a south-southeast wind around 25 to 35 miles per hour, gusting to 50 with highs in the low to mid-80s. 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That's a look at your forecast for the FM area. I'm meteorologist Morgan Bolton.

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Philippians 1:6, "And I am certain that God, who began the good work within you, will continue his work until it is finally finished on the day when Christ Jesus returns."

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2: Mostly cloudy overnight with a southeast wind around 20 to 30 miles per hour, gusting to 40 and lows in the mid-50s. A wind advisory and a red flag warning are in effect tomorrow, with showers possible in the late morning and early afternoon, with a south-southeast wind around 25 to 35 miles per hour, gusting to 50 with highs in the low to mid-80s. 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That's a look at your forecast for the FM area. I'm meteorologist Morgan Bolton.

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3: Mostly cloudy overnight with a southeast wind around 20 to 30 miles per hour, gusting to 40 and lows in the mid-50s. A wind advisory and a red flag warning are in effect tomorrow, with showers possible in the late morning and early afternoon, with a south-southeast wind around 25 to 35 miles per hour, gusting to 50 with highs in the low to mid-80s. 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That's a look at your forecast for the FM area. I'm meteorologist Morgan Bolton.
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2: Mostly cloudy overnight with a southeast wind around 20 to 30 miles per hour, gusting to 40, and lows in the mid 50s. A wind advisory and a red flag warning are in effect tomorrow, with showers possible in the late morning and early afternoon, with a south southeast wind around 25 to 35 miles per hour, gusting to 50, with highs in the low to mid 80s. 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That's a look at your forecast for the FM area. I'm meteorologist Morgan Bolton.

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1: 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Weather.
2: Mostly cloudy overnight with a southeast wind around 20 to 30 miles per hour, gusting to 40 and lows in the mid-50s. A wind advisory and a red flag warning are in effect tomorrow, with showers possible in the late morning and early afternoon, with a south-southeast wind around 25 to 35 miles per hour, gusting to 50 with highs in the low to mid-80s. 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That's a look at your forecast for the FM area. I'm meteorologist Morgan Bolton.

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4: Mostly cloudy overnight with a southeast wind around 20 to 30 miles per hour, gusting to 40 and lows in the mid-50s. A wind advisory and a red flag warning are in effect tomorrow, with showers possible in the late morning and early afternoon, with a south-southeast wind around 25 to 35 miles per hour, gusting to 50 with highs in the low to mid-80s. 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That's a look at your forecast for the FM area. I'm meteorologist Morgan Bolton.

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1: 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Weather.
2: Mostly cloudy overnight with a southeast wind around 20 to 30 miles per hour, gusting to 40 and lows in the mid-50s. A wind advisory and a red flag warning are in effect tomorrow, with showers possible in the late morning and early afternoon, with a south-southeast wind around 25 to 35 miles per hour, gusting to 50 with highs in the low to mid-80s. 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That's a look at your forecast for the FM area. I'm meteorologist Morgan Bolton.

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3: Mostly cloudy overnight with a southeast wind around 20 to 30 miles per hour, gusting to 40 and lows in the mid 50s. A wind advisory and a red flag warning are in effect tomorrow, with showers possible in the late morning and early afternoon, with a south southeast wind around 25 to 35 miles per hour, gusting to 50 with highs in the low to mid 80s. 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That's a look at your forecast for the FM area. I'm meteorologist Morgan Bolton.

0: 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I listen to it every day. I praise God on my way to work. And me and the Lord just have that's our time to get in the car.
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made his mercies new, 'cause he knew we'd forget all the things he's done and just how good

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0: John 3:16, "For this is how God loved the world. He gave his one and only Son, so that everyone who believes in him will not perish, but have eternal life."
1: My name is Jackson, and I believe in God. 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I mean, that would make their whole lives way better.
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3: Wind advisory and a red flag warning in effect today. Morning clouds, maybe a shower, some afternoon sunshine possible. Windy, southeast winds 20 to 30 miles an hour, high in the lower to middle 80s. We'll clear out tonight, breezy, southwest winds 10 to 15 miles an hour, low 50 to 55. Sunny, windy Friday, high in the lower 80s. 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Let's look at your forecast for Fargo-Moorhead. I'm meteorologist Scott Kaplan.

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never gave up on me. It's never too late to run back to Jesus. 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
2: Wind advisory and a red flag warning in effect today. Morning clouds, maybe a shower, some afternoon sunshine possible. Windy, southeast winds, 20 to 30 miles an hour, high in the lower to middle 80s. We'll clear out tonight, breezy, southwest winds, 10 to 15 miles an hour, low 50 to 55. Sunny, windy Friday, high in the lower 80s. 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That's a look at your forecast for Fargo-Moorhead. I'm meteorologist Scott Kaplan.

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1: 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Weather.
2: Wind advisory and a red flag warning in effect today. Morning clouds, maybe a shower. Some afternoon sunshine possible. Windy southeast winds, 20 to 30 miles an hour. High in the lower to middle 80s. We'll clear out tonight. Breezy southwest winds, 10 to 15 miles an hour. Low 50 to 55. Sunny, windy Friday. High in the lower 80s. 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Let's look at your forecast for Fargo-Moorhead. I'm meteorologist Scott Kaplan.

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4: Wind advisory and a red flag warning in effect today. Morning clouds, maybe a shower, some afternoon sunshine possible. Windy southeast winds, 20 to 30 miles an hour, high in the lower to middle 80s. We'll clear out tonight, breezy southwest winds, 10 to 15 miles an hour, low 50 to 55. Sunny, windy Friday, high in the lower 80s. 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Let's look at your forecast for Fargo-Moorhead. I'm meteorologist Scott Kaplan.

need a peace that only heaven knows. Jesus, could you please just sit and cry with me till I can sing, till I can sing.

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0: It's The Bright Side with Jeremy and Elena. Good morning.
1: Good morning. We are so glad you're listening this morning. What a good day to be here. We're celebrating. We're doing one moment for one child today.
0: Yeah, we are.
1: One moment for one child. So this morning, you have the chance to sponsor a kid around the globe from the Del Kramer Hope Center. And so today's an important day. It is the last day of this fundraiser. We paused for 2 days because we know this is important to give you this opportunity to do something huge right away in the morning here.
0: Yeah.
1: So maybe this is the first time you listen and then it comes off after this. This is your chance to sponsor a kid around the globe.
0: Yeah. And you know, you've heard us say that we have adopted the Del Kramer Hope Center. Well, that's exactly true. So there's no other backup plan besides the Red River Valley. This is our Hope Center, and there are 48 children remaining. So we had a goal of getting 50 children sponsored. So there's 48 remaining. And so a friend, we're asking you, would you step into that with us this morning with sponsoring a child?
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0: You probably tuned in today to hear your favorite song on the radio. And we're only a few seconds away from that. But before we do that, if you'll give us just a few seconds, we're about to change the world for one child. This is One Moment for One Child.
1: One Moment for One Child on Uplifting Life 97.9. And friend, we are so thankful for you because what we know about the Red River Valley is that it's incredibly generous. You are incredibly generous. And so we're asking you to take one moment for one child. 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You collected these stuffies for me to hop on a train, or a train, there's no train involved.
2: A train to go across the ocean.
1: A plane. And you know, this is like a 24-hour flight to go and give these gifts to these kids. And they were so appreciative. So just want to say thank you.
2: Thank you so much for doing that. This is one of the moments we wanted to pause and just say, this is something you can do to make a difference around the globe. Now, there's a lot of poverty. There's a lot of hard things going on in the world, but you can't fix it all at once. But you can change the world for one child at a time. Mm-hmm. What I love about One Child is that they work with local churches to establish hope centers. Mm-hmm. They're not just going into a country and saying, okay, here's a building and now we're going to start giving people food.
1: Truth.
2: And we're going to start trying to do this and trying to do that. No, they actually identify a local church that is already doing something like this.
1: Yes, I love that.
2: And they enhance and provide funding for what they're already doing. Mm-hmm. They're literally like, it's like throwing gasoline on the local church because it's like, this is something that is so good. Mm-hmm. Let's make it even like stronger. Let's give them even more resources. Mm-hmm. Let's have some doctors show up to check on those kids and see how they're doing, because oftentimes they won't be able to catch those medical things that are going on, be able to fix malnutrition and so many other things. And so that's what I love about it. Jeremy and I have both been to Hope Centers in different places around the world. Jeremy's been to Africa. I went to Nicaragua. Jeremy was also in Nicaragua with me, and we were able to see these Hope Centers that are just so impactful.
1: Yeah.
2: Like the community would look so different if they weren't there. Mm-hmm. And those kids are waiting at the gates for that place to open. Mm-hmm. And they don't have to stay behind a gate. They can come in, they can receive food, they can be taken care of. They have someone to advocate for them, for their health, for their nutrition. And even better, it's at a local church. They get to hear about Jesus, because our hope doesn't end with just food and water, which are essential to our life. It begins with Jesus. And so that's what we love about this. That's why it matters so much to us. That's why it matters so much to you. You get to share the hope of Jesus by sponsoring a kid when you go to life979.com. Thank you for thinking about it. 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

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They get to play. They learn about Jesus. Then they get to be a kid. 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

0: Maybe it could be a month. It could be 10, 20, 30 years after that. And you can go back and see the impact of children back in their homes, in their families, in their villages and communities, in their churches, in their countries. That is the impact that we can see, because again, these are children who have been equipped to actually face life.
1: That's my friend Happy, and Happy is a one-child champion, but he is feet on the ground in Africa. As soon as we got there, we met Happy, and what's remarkable is how he knows the children. He knows the leaders. He knows who is, you know, helping to really shape one child, these one child hope centers. And friend, we have adopted the Del Kramer Hope Center in Africa, and seeing the change in the light that comes into the children when they're just asked something as simple as, hey, what do you want to be when you grow up? Well, here's the thing. We're going to give you the tools. We're going to give you nutrition. We're going to give you all these things. That way you can grow to be who God has created you to be without these extra barriers. And so that's why we're asking you to step in to this. I mean, this is life-changing work. But on top of that, you get to have an actual relationship with these children. They actually exist. I've seen them. I've touched their hands. They have touched me. And it's just one of those things where, man, when you get involved with someone else's life, it is eternity changing.
2: Like Jeremy said, we've put our arm around the Del Kramer Hope Center. These kiddos are not going to be sponsored by anyone else. This is the Life 97.9. This is the Red River Valley's Hope Center. Imagine every kid sponsored by someone right here in the Red River Valley. And the truth is, I mean, they have to be sponsored by someone right here in the Red River Valley. Yeah. This is the last day of this one moment for one child. These Hope Centers provide food, provide nutrition, provide educational opportunities so these kids can grow up, get all the way through school, because oftentimes there's barriers to actually making it through the whole school process.
1: Yeah.
2: Whether it's not having a school uniform to wear, not having the transportation, or having health barriers, literally not being able to sit in school during the day. These Hope Centers actually provide that opportunity for them to do that. So we want to let you know that this is a very practical thing that you are doing. It's $44 a month to sponsor a child. And this child, you can send video messages to. They're praying for you right now. They've been praying for Life 97.9 mm-hmm. by name. We got the cutest video saying, thank you, Life 97.9 Radio. Thank you to you for sponsoring the kids in the Del Kramer Hope Center. 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
8: Wind advisory and a red flag warning in effect today. Fire weather watch for Friday. Skies will be partly to mostly cloudy. We could see a shower or two, mainly during the morning. Temperatures will get up into the lower to middle 80s. Southeast winds 20 to 30 miles an hour, becoming southwest in the afternoon. We'll clear out tonight, low in the lower to middle 50s. Southwest winds 10 to 15 miles an hour. Sunny Friday, windy, high in the lower 80s. More sunshine, breezy, not as warm Saturday, highs in the lower 70s. 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It's partly cloudy in 61 in Fargo. Let's look at your forecast for the FM area. I'm meteorologist Scott Kaplan.

0: Ladies and gentlemen, just for you, here are the sounds of children laughing from around the world. 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
1: I just love that audio so much. It just makes me laugh genuinely. Hearing the laughter of a child, there's nothing more joyous than that.
2: Right.
1: And let me tell you, the hope I feel in my bones right now just from hearing that laughter is so strong. Hey, we're Jeremy and Elena from The Bright Side. This is One Moment for One Child, a time for you to take a chance and sponsor a kid and make a difference around the globe this morning for a kid like Ankatali.
2: Hold on a second. Here she is.
3: My name is Ankatali. My favorite is orange. While I grow up, I want to see a teacher.
1: Oh, her name is Ankatali, and when she grows up, she wants to be a teacher.
2: Yeah, and friend, here's the deal. So we've adopted the Del Kramer Hope Center, and honestly, she is one of 48 children left. 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
1: I feel like I just need to hear her voice again, Ankatali. 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
3: 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My favorite is orange. Why I grow up, I want to be a teacher.
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1: As we get closer to the end of our financial year, I just wanted to say thank you. 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And so far, nearly 2,100 people have stepped out in faith and have given to the ministry, and that's something to celebrate. However, the mission isn't finished yet. There's still a need, and you are a part of that story. Scripture reminds us that two are better than one because they have good return for their labor. That's what we're seeing, lives being changed because we're working together. As we head towards the year end, would you prayerfully consider your part? Not out of pressure, but out of purpose. Because when we come together, God does something bigger than any one of us could do alone. Every gift matters today at life979.com.
2: Hey, I'm Season, and I'm a joy bringer. 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I'm sure thankful. You know what else goes together that I'm thankful for? 1 Chronicles 16:27 says, "Honor and majesty surround him. Strength and joy fill his dwelling." Strength and joy are partners. Thanks to the Lord, we can know that those two things go together. So often we sacrifice one for the other. We walk around trying to be strong, but we're missing that partnering component that, according to the Word of God, are a great fit. So take the Lord at his word and let joy and strength be partners. They really are better together. You'll thank me. To find out more about living in abundant joy and freedom, find me at seasonbowers.com and follow the joy. I'm Season, and I'm a joy bringer.

0: You probably tuned in today to hear your favorite song on the radio. And we're only a few seconds away from that. But before we do that, if you'll give us just a few seconds, we're about to change the world for one child. This is One Moment for One Child.
1: To know you're being prayed for is one of the most powerful things. I mean, imagine on one of those days where you've just been having a rough day, and then you get that text saying, "Hey, I've been praying for you." That changes your whole day. Your whole day. That's happened to me, and they didn't even know I needed prayer, but they text me and said, "Hey, Elena, I just want you to know I'm praying for you." Well, the Lord must have known that I needed some prayer today, because that was exactly what I needed to hear. And we've heard from the Del Kramer Hope Center that they've been praying for these 2 days. They've been praying for you because they know that you also need prayer. And so you've been prayed over. We want you to know that. And how powerful is that? That across the world, these kiddos are praying for you, praying for the Red River Valley. And I think that is so special that they're praying for somewhere they've never seen before. And you, my friend, can make a difference at a place you've never seen before.
2: Amen. That gives me like the Holy Ghost goosebumps talking about that. These kids that have absolutely nothing, and they're praying for us here in the U.S. who live in a first world country and have everything at our fingertips. It reminds me of Kevin. He actually went through our program at Del Kramer, and he was being raised by his grandmother. He had no male role model in his life, and he started coming to our Hope Center, where he got a warm meal every day, he got fresh, clean water, and he got spiritual leadership through our Sports for Christ program, where he could stay active and faith focused, and then it kept him off the streets in this village where it can be a pretty dangerous place. Now he's going to college. He actually is a mentor at our Hope Center.
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0: You probably tuned in today to hear your favorite song on the radio, a song that is going to help you get through the day. And we're only a few seconds away from that. But before we do that, if you'll give us just a few seconds, we're about to change the world for one child. This is One Moment for One Child.
1: And friend, you sent me in January to go to these hope centers in Africa, to visit the people, to visit our brothers and sisters that are there, brothers and sisters in Christ. And, you know, what I noticed and what was so beautiful and striking to me, we were staying kind of like, it wasn't quite the mountains, but, you know, we're staying high up. And so me and my coworker, we would climb up this mountain and we would look down in the valley. And, you know, I looked and I saw all these huts, like huts, and there's goats and all these different things. And I was looking for a road, could not find a road at all. And so we're sitting there. We find out later on that it's a hot spot for just wicked things. And it really took us by surprise. We're just like, wow, like this is amazing. But also striking, because there was a girl that attends a Hope Center that had to walk through all of that stuff just to get to the Hope Center.
2: Wow.
1: And then further on, once she gets out of all these things that are trying to pull her left and right, there are other things, worldly things, that children shouldn't have to deal with. And she's doing this daily. And it really made me think about the narrow road that she has to walk just to be able to find someone who is going to believe in her, that's going to take care of her, that she's going to get a hot meal. And she's doing that daily. So friend, this is the real deal stuff. This is something that children shouldn't have to walk through every day, but she's doing it. She's being led by the Holy Spirit. And there's really nothing better than that.
2: 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I'm going to walk with you the rest of the way to that Hope Center. 800-864-0200.
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10: Flag warning and a wind advisory in effect today. Fire weather watch for Friday. More clouds and sunshine today. Could be a shower or two in the morning. Windy southeast winds 20 to 30 miles an hour, becoming southwest in the afternoon. High 80 to 85. We'll clear out tonight. Low in the lower to middle 50s. Southwest winds 10 to 15 miles an hour. Sunny, windy, warm Friday. High in the lower 80s. Partly cloudy Friday night. Will drop to the middle 40s. Lots of sunshine Saturday. Breezy and cooler. High in the lower 70s. 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It's mostly cloudy and 63 in Fargo. That's a look at your forecast for the Red River Valley. I'm meteorologist Scott Kaplan.
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1: I've never seen a morning the sun forgot to rise, in every single detail you're faithful every time.

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0: One child.
1: One child.
2: Something I want you to know is that God has a radical plan for your life. He designed your life intentionally and specifically. Intentionally and specifically. So there's a lot of things, a lot of ideas we have for what we're going to do, what we're going to be when we grow up. And God knows exactly who you are and what you were meant to be. He designed you intentionally and beautifully. And so I want you to know this morning that if you're wondering, okay, what has God done with my life? What am I supposed to do with my life? That God has designed you intentionally and beautifully to serve a great purpose. This is One Moment for One Child. We're Jeremy and Elena, and we're joined with our friend Wendy from One Child. And I think that is so true too, that God designed all of these kids in the Hope Center with a specific future in mind. And that future is shaped by even this child sponsorship because of the new hope that they have being in that Hope Center.
3: It's really hard to imagine a kid not being able to dream of a future, but that's the reality in a lot of places around the world, and particularly in South Africa, where our Hope Center is. They are trying to survive day to day. They don't get asked by family members, what do you want to be when you grow up? Or what are your plans for the future? Because they're just trying to survive and figure out where their next meal is coming from, where their next drink of water is coming from. But the Hope Center allows them to not have to worry about any of this stuff. They get a warm meal, they get water, they get bathroom facilities, they have a sports program, they have all of these spiritual programs that encourage them, after school tutoring, medical attention given to them, where they can just be kids, like how Jesus made them to be, just be kids and be able to play and be able to dream about a future. And that's what sponsoring these kids does, is it gives them the chance to dream about a future.
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0: You probably tuned in today to hear your favorite song on the radio, a song that is going to help you get through the day. And we're only a few seconds away from that. But before we do that, if you'll give us just a few seconds, we're about to change the world for one child.
1: I think the answer is you're about to change the world for one child. This is one moment for one child. We're pausing today to say, hey, would you take a moment to consider sponsoring a child at the Del Kramer Hope Center that we've adopted in Africa? There's a kid named Jackson who's waiting for sponsorship. It's $44 a month. If you have questions, if you want to call the sponsor, it's 800-864-0200. Jeremy and Elena here with you, and we're joined by our friend Wendy from One Child. And Wendy, I'm wondering if you could speak to, it's $44 a month, but where does that money go to when you're sponsoring a child?
2: Yeah, absolutely. So it supports a facility where someone like Jackson, like a child like Jackson, can go to every day after school. These kids run to our Hope Center, by the way. They get a warm meal, which for some of them, it's their only warm meal of the day. They have a place where they have running water. They have bathroom facilities. And we also have a staff that shows them so much support. So we have an after-school tutoring program where they're taught English, because a lot of these kids, when in South Africa, in fourth grade, they start teaching only in English. So kids that aren't caught up on English, they fall behind, and the dropout rate is 40% of children don't end up finishing school. So the tutoring is huge. We also have a Sports for Christ program where these kids get to participate in teams, in sports teams, and just the encouragement that boys like Jackson can come and have male role models from our coaches, from our pastors there, and just be encouraged for a future. That's where that money goes towards, and just showing these kids love. Someone all the way across the world loves them enough. They are important enough to be sponsored by someone. It is so hopeful and life-giving to them.
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12: Flag warning and a wind advisory, both in effect until 10 p.m. Fire weather watch for Friday. More clouds and sunshine today. A shower or two possible, mainly during the morning. It'll be windy. Southeast winds 20 to 30 miles an hour, becoming southwest in the afternoon. High in the lower to middle 80s. We'll clear out tonight. Breezy. Southwest winds diminishing to 10 to 15 miles an hour. Low 50 to 55. Sunny, windy, warm Friday. High in the lower 80s. More sunshine Saturday. Breezy. High in the lower 70s. 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It's partly sunny and 64 in Fargo. That's a look at your forecast for Fargo-Moorhead. I'm meteorologist Scott Kaplan.

0: You probably tuned in today to hear your favorite song on the radio. And we're only a few seconds away from that. But before we do that, if you'll give us just a few seconds, we're about to change the world for one child. This is One Moment for One Child.
1: This is your One Moment for One Child. Friend, we are in the final day. The final day we have adopted the Del Kramer Hope Center in Africa, and we're trying to get 50 children sponsored. So far, there's two that have been sponsored, and so the need is still there, friend. And so we're asking, would you take a look and sponsor one of these children? 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
2: These kids don't have anything, right? They're in this poverty-stricken area, but they have hope. When they come to our Hope Center, they are shown a possibility of a future, and that's what sponsoring a child can do. And I just want to encourage anybody listening right now to really pray about this. These kids, knowing that somebody all the way across the world is showing them that they matter, is actually contributing to them because they care about them, because they love them. It means the world. It gives them hope, and it just gives them hope for a future. It is a huge deal. So I just want to encourage anybody who is listening right now, who this might resonate to them, to pray about this and ask God, should I sponsor a child, and which child needs my love right now?
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1: 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The second tool is an open Bible. Pray first, asking God to help you understand it. Study the Bible a little at a time. Read until a verse hits you, and then meditate on it and write it down. The third tool is a listening heart. We know we're listening when what we read in the Bible is what others see in our lives. 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This is Max Lucado.

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0: Ladies and gentlemen, just for you, here are the sounds of children laughing from around the world. 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
1: That is the sound of joy, and that doesn't change, friend. And so, you know, we decided to adopt Del Kramer Hope Center in Africa, and the laughter that you hear, the smiles, the joy you see on the children's face is, you can't make this kind of thing up. You just have to see it. And that's something that you could do. 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
2: I think one of the things, when I've gone to Africa now four different times, been at this Del Kramer Hope Center four different times, and one of the things that always moves me is the overwhelming poverty and need paired with this untouchable joy that these kids have. And it's just like this contrast that's really hard for my American brain to understand, right? Because I see something heartbreaking, but then I see this overwhelming joy and these kids laughing in a place where they can just come and be kids and feel safe and feel loved. And that's what sponsoring a kid does. These kids know that somebody loves them, somebody cares enough about them all the way across the world, mm-hmm. that they can just be kids, that they can have joy and laughter, and to give them hope for a future.
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0: There are children standing just outside the protective fence at many One Child Hope Centers right now. 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

0: This is One Moment for One Child.
1: Hi, Sophia. This is Vera, and I'm just here to let you know that you are so pretty. You are a beautiful girl, and that God's going to use you for good, no matter what. It might be different, or it might not make sense. He will use you for good. And I just want to let you know that I'm always praying for you, and just remember that. See you later. Bye.
2: You might be wondering what you just heard. That's an example of a little girl. Her name's Virna. She's 11. She lives in the U.S., and her family is sponsoring a child named Soria. And because of that, she was sending a quick video message to Virna, who is about her same age. And that's something that you can do when you sponsor a child living in extreme poverty for $44 a month. One Child has this service where you're able to send video messages back and forth with the child that you sponsor. You can pray for them, and you can get as involved as you would like to be by grabbing your phone and sending a message of encouragement to a child living in poverty. It's that easy. You used to have to send letters, but now you can literally do video messages. How cool is that? That matters so much to those kids at the Hope Center, especially at Del Kramer.
3: It's hard to imagine even how much this means to these kids, to put it into words how much this means. These kids usually aren't hearing this kind of stuff at home. Their parents, if their parents are even involved in their lives, are trying to survive. They're trying to figure out where to get the next meal, where to figure out where to get water from. They're not sitting down and spending a lot of time telling these kids this because they're just trying to survive. So for someone all the way across the world to tell these kids how loved they are, how much they matter, it means more than anything. Someone else believes in me. Mm-hmm. Someone all the way in the United States of America believes in me and loves me. Well, maybe I can believe in myself too. Maybe that kind of encouragement for these kids, it just truly, it means everything.
4: 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And you know, my family, we sponsor Aya. She's in the Philippines, and you know, my kids being able to have like a pen pal and talk back and forth with, but also see that, hey, it's not easy for everybody around the world. 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
11: Red flag warning and a wind advisory both in effect until 10 p.m. Fire weather watch for Friday. More clouds and sunshine today. A shower or two possible, mainly during the morning. It'll be windy. Southeast winds 20 to 30 miles an hour, becoming southwest in the afternoon. High in the lower to middle 80s. We'll clear out tonight. Breezy. Southwest winds diminishing to 10 to 15 miles an hour. Low 50 to 55. Sunny, windy, warm Friday, high in the lower 80s. More sunshine Saturday, breezy, high in the lower 70s. 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It's partly sunny at 64 in Fargo. That's a look at your forecast for Fargo-Moorhead. I'm meteorologist Scott Kaplan.

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0: ready to do something radical? One moment for one child.
1: A child like me.
2: One moment for one child. And friend, this is your one moment for one child. Hey, it's The Bright Side with Jeremy and Elena. And we have Farron from One Child here also. And, you know, final day, friend. And, you know, we have this goal of 50 children sponsored at the Del Kramer One Child Hope Center. And friend, this is ours. Like, we've adopted this as our Hope Center. So we're asking, would you step into this with us?
3: Yeah, we've put our arm around this Hope Center, essentially. Like, this is ours. Like, imagine, like, I mean, think, I have crazy ideas sometimes. And I think maybe one day, wouldn't it be so cool, guys, if we could go on, like, a bus? Well, an airplane and then a bus and go visit this place, because this is the Life 97.9, the Red River Valley's Hope Center. Mm-hmm. Like, imagine every kid sponsored by someone right here today. That would be the coolest thing ever. And so I want to give you the phone number right away. If you're thinking about it, even if you have questions, this is a good phone number to call. 800-864-0200.
4: Yeah, when we talked to Wilfred, Wilfred was a sponsored child. Is this real? Wilfred says, yes, it is. Wilfred says that he started feeling like, when he came to the Hope Center, he started feeling like, I am somebody. Mm. I am loved. Something else I wrote down. He said, when I went to the Hope Center, was the first time I started to dream. So think about a child living in extreme poverty. It's really hard for parents and single moms that are raising, and you might be a single parent yourself, trying to instill dreams. I mean, when you're living in extreme poverty, they're just trying to survive, trying to have a meal that day, trying to, man, I feel good. I was able to feed my kids today. But to help a child to dream. See, we think we could change not only this little community, we think we can change the world with these kids, but it's one child at a time. And if you could sponsor one, well, I've talked with the leaders here at the radio station. We prayed about this, and Jeremy went to Africa to see the work himself, but it's all about, maybe we could get 50 kids. Maybe we all could get together, like Elena said, and sponsor 50 kids, but we need your help. We only have a couple sponsored so far. Could you sponsor one?
3: Maybe your one is Precious. Precious is so sweet. Mm-hmm. She's got this black and white striped tank top on. She's so sweet. Her favorite color is yellow. She loves to eat rice, and she says, when I grow up, I want to be a doctor. And this is what Precious sounds like.
5: My name is Precious. My favorite color is yellow. When I grow up, I want to be a doctor.
3: Oh,
2: that's what it's all about. It really is. And, you know, encountering these children, touching these children, and, you know, they're just holding hands with you, and they just want to know you. They want to be seen. And, you know, I know the Red River Valley is the most generous place on earth.
3: Yeah,
2: and
3: it is.
2: Completely believe in that. So would you say yes to this? 800-864-0200 or life979.com.

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1: Do you have a list of regrets? This longer than it's ever been.

0: dear God, we don't have much, and life can be very difficult where we live. But I want to thank you for helping my mom and me. When you brought one child into our community a few years ago, it changed everything. They gave me food, good clothes to wear, and they helped me in school. I learned more about you, that you love me, and that you have a special purpose for my life. I'm learning so much, and now I have so many friends. I am no longer shy or afraid. But the best thing of all is that you gave me a sponsor in America that loves me, and she's always praying for us.
1: A child living in extreme poverty, a family that only makes $2 to $3 a day. But it's not ability that's lacking, it's opportunity. What a story. A child that feels love from a sponsor who's being prayed for by a sponsor, someone like you and me. So I hope that's a moment that kind of tapped you on the shoulder and reminded you that you could be that person. I'm Elena, Jeremy is here too. This is One Moment for One Child. I would love to tell you this. I've seen that work. Kids walking into the Hope Center, being encouraged by the people around them. We've served the food to the kids in front of us, seen and felt the joy of the kids at the Hope Center. And I know that when you sponsor a kid, you're going to feel that same hope, like you just walked into that Hope Center.
2: Yeah. And friend, I don't know where you're at right now. Maybe it's 9 o'clock right now. Maybe you are getting ready for work. You've just sat down at your desk and you're just like, you know, I've been hearing this. I've been thinking about taking that next step. I mean, the time is now. We have adopted this Hope Center, Del Kramer Hope Center in Africa. You sent me with a bunch of gifts to take to these children, to hand them out and just say, hey, here's some love from the Red River Valley. And what we know about the Red River Valley, it's the most generous place on earth. And so we're asking, would you take that next step? Go to our website at life979.com. Look at a child. Maybe there's one that reminds you of your grandchild or your son or your daughter.
1: I'm looking at Precious, and she reminds me there's two girls that I know from church, Precious and Promise, and I love their names so much because they remind me of those things. And this girl, she's 10 years old. She's from the Del Kramer Hope Center in South Africa. Her name is Precious. Her favorite color is yellow. And when she grows up, she wants to be a doctor. And here's her introducing herself.
3: My name is Precious. My favorite color is yellow. When I grow up, I want to be a doctor.
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11: Wind at
10: advisory and a red flag warning remain in effect until 10 o'clock this evening. A fire weather watch is in effect on Friday. Plenty of clouds around today. A shower or two possible through early afternoon. We may see some sunshine late in the day. It'll be windy. Southeast winds 20 to 30 miles an hour, becoming southwest this afternoon. High in the lower to middle 80s. We'll clear out tonight. Low 50 to 55. Southwest winds diminish to 10 to 15 miles an hour. Plenty of sunshine Friday. Windy again. Highs in the lower 80s. 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It's mostly cloudy and 64 in Fargo. That's a look at your forecast for Fargo-Moorhead. Meteorologist Scott Kaplan.

Don't let me face this loneliness alone. 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I need a peace that only heaven knows. Jesus, could you please just sit and cry with me till I can sing, till I can sing. It is well with my soul.

0: You probably tuned in today to hear your favorite song on the radio, a song that is going to help you get through the day. And we're only a few seconds away from that. But before we do that, if you'll give us just a few seconds, we're about to change the world for one child. This is One Moment for One Child.
1: There is nothing more wonderful than watching a child come to know that they are chosen by God. And friend, that's where your sponsorship happens. And we have adopted
2: the Del Kramer Hope Center. Oh, yeah.
1: In Africa. And this is our Hope Center. This is the Red River Valley's Hope Center. And, you know, we've seen the work, and we have this plan of getting 50 children sponsored. And friend, we've got two sponsored right now. So we're asking, would you step into this journey with us to make a difference?
3: Make this your missions thing, right? Your family could say, hey, I want the kids to be involved in this too. I want them to know their sponsored child. And we have a new app where you can actually video message back and forth with your sponsor. We've never had that before.
2: Wow.
3: We want to connect you with a child, and it will have a deep impact on you, a deep impact on the child. I've got to tell you about my friend Scott. He sponsored a child 10 years ago. He sponsored, and the child's name was Wilson. He heard about it at a concert. Maybe you've heard about it at a concert before. He sponsored Wilson, but he just sent the money every month, right? But then something happened a couple of years ago, and he had a chance to go visit this country. By the way, Wilson had already graduated. So, at that point, it's like there was no way to get in contact with him. But he had heard, you know, I'm going to be in the country. There's got to be a way. And sure enough, he found somebody who knew somebody, and he could actually go and meet Wilson face to face, who was now 23-year-old young man. And so he couldn't wait till that day. Like, I can't wait to meet him. He was a sponsored child. I wonder what's going to be like. There was a language barrier. And so there was a friend involved there. And as soon as he walked up, and they sort of kind of mildly hugged each other, but the translator said, Wilson wants you to know he just accepted Jesus Christ yesterday. He's like,
1: wow.
3: What?
1: Wow.
3: What? I mean, that's like wild. You just accepted Christ yesterday, and you were a sponsored child. And man, I'm glad that, you know, I was able to be a part of sponsoring you, but why? And it's the answer that came back is Wilson said when he heard you were coming, he knew it was real. You're listening right now and you're like, is this real for a child? They might be wondering, is that sponsor in America real? We want to connect you with this child, and we want to make it real. An experience that will change their life and change your life too. And we can't wait to share with you how you can do a video message. You just grab your phone and say, here's our family. Here's our dog. We want to meet you. And we can't wait to see your Hope Center and what your neighborhood is like. It's going to be meaningful, impactful, awesome. If you sponsor Rich, and by the way, we haven't said this, the child is in extreme poverty, living on nothing, less than $3 a day, extreme poverty. That's why they need a sponsor like you.
2: Hey, we know you have things to do. We know you have things to get to. You're in the middle of thing to thing. We're so glad you're listening right now. This whole One Moment for One Child ends at 6 p.m. today. And so if you've thought about it, if you feel like this is your moment, or God is tugging on your heart to give and to sponsor a kid, make a difference so they can hear about Jesus, accept Jesus for the first time because of something like this. Someone who can tell them about Jesus right where they live. And you get to talk to them through the One Child app. This is so cool. 800-864-0200. Thank you for taking the moment to make a huge difference.

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1: 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Hey, it's The Bright Side with Jeremy and Elena. And I'm looking at Lethabo. And he is a 7-year-old boy. He's got a wonderful smile, a red sweatshirt. And I'm thinking about it. I'm like, I have a 7-year-old. Now, here's the difference. My 7-year-old looks so much bigger than he does because she's had access to food and nutrition. And the truth of the matter, friend, is that some of these kids are having stunted growth. But what doesn't change is that smile on his face. He's sitting at the Del Kramer Hope Center right now with just that hope. And that's where you come in, friend, because we've said it, I'm going to keep saying it. The Red River Valley is the most generous place on earth. And I believe in this mission. We believe in this mission. That's why we said, hey, there's 50 children that need to be sponsored. Would you come in and sponsor one of these children?
2: I'm also at life979.com, and I see this sweet girl named Precious. She's 10 years old. Her favorite color is yellow. She loves to eat rice. And when she grows up, she wants to be a doctor. She wants to be a doctor. I love that. There's a little girl at my church who reminds me of her. And I just think of her hope of the future, her hope of dreaming about being a doctor, making it through school, doing all of that. 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
3: What does it mean to sponsor a child? It literally will change their life. And why would you? This is a child in extreme poverty living on less than $3 a day. And I want you to consider if you have a little extra. And boy, I know things are tighter than ever. But when you think about, hey, that one subscription that I never really use, or is there a way I could squeeze a little less, you know, do a couple less Starbucks, $44 a month, your extra. Again, just whatever, maybe it's your extra, but your extra could be their everything. Your extra could be their everything. Mm. If you could change a child's life, I really believe it's going to make a difference in this child and in you. So there's Precious, and who's the boy? The boy's name is kind of hard.
1: Lethabo.
3: Lethabo. Right now at life979.com. 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

0: Wow, a child in extreme poverty is a child that wants to go to school but cannot. And so if they cannot go to school, sometimes you find them doing menial jobs. You will find them on the side of the road selling fruits. You will find this child going into a home that looks like a shack. You will find this child telling you, "I've not had any meal for a night." You'll find this child probably not having anybody to look up to as a role model, to actually cheer them on, to tell them, "You can make, you can do it, don't give up." So those are kind of pictures that I see when I look at a child who has those challenges.
1: And that's my friend Happy. I actually got to travel with him. Hey, it's The Bright Side with Jeremy and Elena. And you know, if I can be honest with you, you know, you sent me to this trip in Africa to visit the Hope Centers, to see the work that one child is doing there. And when I came back, I think there's no other way to say it, that I was trying to see if this jet lag would go. And it was like a week passed, and then a second week passed. And I was just like, okay, I'm going to be feeling like myself again. I'm going to feel normal. And it never did. And I was like, I guess this is the way I am. But what happened is my worldview changed tremendously. I saw these children with smiles on their faces, sitting in what to you and me is chaos and sadness, but they have that hope. The hope is unmistakable. It's unmistakable because you can see the smiles on their face. And that forever changed me. And friend, I truly believe that God sent me for a very specific reason, but I truly believe He's specifically using you for a reason.
2: Have you had that goosebumps moment where your skin, your hair, it all stands up because, oh, I want to do something about that. And you feel it in your bones that you can do something about that. We hope that this is maybe that moment for you. Would you pray about it? Would you think about it? Because you can do something about it. 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
9: Wind advisory and a red flag warning remain in effect until 10 o'clock this evening. A fire weather watch is in effect on Friday. Plenty of clouds around today. A shower or two possible through early afternoon. We may see some sunshine late in the day. It'll be windy. Southeast winds 20 to 30 miles an hour, becoming southwest this afternoon. High in the lower to middle 80s. will clear out tonight, low 50 to 55. Southwest winds diminish to 10 to 15 miles an hour. Plenty of sunshine Friday, windy again, highs in the lower 80s. 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It's mostly cloudy and 64 in Fargo. That's a look at your forecast for Fargo-Moorhead, meteorologist Scott Kaplan.

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2: 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My favorite color is white. 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
3: Oh, that could be you. 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You could become Hakleo's child champion through one child. Life 97.9, I'm Jill. Thank you so much for letting me join you today. Let me tell you a little bit more about Hakleo. She said her favorite color is white. She wants to be a doctor when she grows up. And you can see a little video with her at life979.com. When you click on the one child banner, Hakleo starts with a K and then a G. K-G-A-H-L-E-G-O. And what I love is her talking about the other things that she loves. She loves eating rice. She loves playing netball with her friends. I mean, she's like any other 10-year-old girl playing games outside with her friends. We're bringing in Brett here from One Child, who works closely with the Hope Center that we're working with this week, the Del Kramer Hope Center in rural South Africa. And I just have to ask, Brett, what is netball? We've been hearing a lot about it this week.
4: Yeah, Jill, that's a great question. Netball is a lot like basketball, without a backboard. And in order to move the ball down the court, you can't dribble it. You have to only pass.
3: Okay.
4: So it can be moved. It moves pretty quickly. You're passing constantly and running toward your court. But it takes place on a basketball court, basically. I had a chance to travel with my wife, Julie, and our daughter Lauren this last summer. While we were there, Lauren met a 13-year-old girl named Lebogang on the netball court.
3: Ah.
4: And even though Lauren didn't really know how to play, the girls played together every day that we were there. They laughed, they connected. And when it was time for us to leave to come back home, Lebogang hugged Lauren and thanked her for playing with her, and then quietly asked, kind of a sheepish-like voice after they had made that connection, "Can you sponsor me?" And in that moment, everything changed for my daughter. Lauren looked at me, and of course, how do I say no? I said,
3: right.
4: Of course, yes, we'll do that. And basically securing Lebogang's place at the Del Kramer Hope Center and beginning a relationship that has changed both Lebogang's life and my daughter's life.
3: I bet.
4: Becoming a child champion by sponsoring a child today is a step toward influencing a life and the trajectory of that life for eternity. You won't regret it, I promise.
3: You can meet Kaleo. You can meet her right now at life979.com. 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That's a new thing. Maybe she could even take a video of her playing netball so you could kind of see how it works. And it would just be a beautiful relationship that would begin. Maybe it's your daughter, your granddaughter, who could become a pen pal with Kaleo right now. 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

0: My name is Tara, and I'm a mom of two children. We live in a beautiful village in Kenya.
1: My name is Lindsay, and I'm a mom of two children. We live in a beautiful city in Colorado.
0: I love my children so much, and we have so much fun together. But sometimes I worry about them.
1: I love my children so much, but sometimes I worry about them.
0: They both really want to go to school this year, but I only have enough resources for one of them to go.
1: My oldest son loves school, but I'm concerned that he might need some extra help with reading.
0: I wonder if my children are getting enough to eat. My daughter is underweight, and I'm getting concerned. I've been giving her my portion of breakfast.
1: My baby is struggling with nursing, and I'm worried that he's not gaining weight.
0: I know my family has a lot of blessing, and I'm so thankful for the way God provides for us. Right now, we could really use some extra support.
1: I know my family has lots of blessings. I would love to share those blessings with someone else.
2: 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Life 97.9, that's a story of two moms halfway across the world, away from each other. One mom struggling to provide for her children. Another mom still concerned about her children and making sure they have what they need, but realizing I have so much and wanting to give to another mom to come alongside her in a part of the country, in a part of the world where things are not readily available. They're not easy access. There aren't government assistant programs or help with school in a lot of cases. And that's where one child comes in. And that's where you can partner and help a mom like Dara in Africa. Come alongside her and make sure her children have the things they need. And maybe it's because you're so grateful that you are able to get the help you need for your kids. And you want to pass that on. Today, during One Moment for One Child, would you pray about becoming a child champion, a sponsor, maybe for kids like Dara's, whose mom really wants to provide everything for them that they need, but just isn't able. Thank you for praying. Thank you for going to life979.com and seeing the kiddos, these beautiful children who are waiting for a sponsor. Maybe it's you. You can also call 800-864-0200 and say, I want to sponsor a child. You will change the life for the child and the child's parents too. Thank you for praying about it. I'm Jill. Brett is here with One Child talking about the Del Kramer Hope Center and how it brings hope into the lives of moms like Dara and her children.
3: Yeah, Jill, thanks for having me on today. I'm just excited to be here with you and to share a few stories of my experience at the Del Kramer Hope Center.
2: Yeah.
3: Several years ago, my wife Julie and I began sponsoring a child there. When we were reading Lifa's profile, he's a five-year-old boy. I read his profile and chose him. One of those details on his profile immediately jumped out to us. He loved music, and that caught our hearts because my wife Julie is a music teacher. I spent years in the music ministry, and our kids are very musical as well. So that connection felt instantaneous. We were connected, and music, of course, is a universal language. Your listeners love the music that you guys are playing, right? It brings people together. So fast forward to October of 2023, I had a chance to travel to South Africa and meet Lifa in person for the first time. And in that meeting, I felt clearly a responsibility to help provide for him, to bring stability in his life, maybe offer a little protection, mm-hmm. and then walk alongside him as he would grow and develop, hoping to change the trajectory of his life. And that's exactly what is happening. I want to share a couple other things as we go into the hour here, but that's a real opportunity for your listeners today. They can be that connection for a child like Lifa. Becoming a child champion changes a life forever.
2: Thank you. Thank you for that. Thank you for your heart for the Del Kramer Hope Center. 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
12: A wind advisory and a red flag warning are in effect until 10 p.m. with partly to mostly cloudy skies this afternoon and a chance for an isolated shower. Winds will be from the southwest at 20 to 25 miles per hour, gusting to 40 with highs in the low to mid 80s. Clouds will decrease tonight with a southwest wind around 10 to 15 miles per hour, gusting to 25 with lows in the low to mid 50s. A fire weather watch is in effect tomorrow from 9 a.m. until 9 p.m. with sunshine for the day. It'll be windy with highs in the low 80s. Temperatures are currently in the upper 60s to low 70s with partly sunny skies. 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That's a look at your forecast. For the Fargo-Moorhead area, I'm meteorologist Morgan Bolton.

0: My name is Katlego. My favorite color is white. When I grow up, I want to be a doctor. 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
1: 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You're going to make sure she is safe and secure inside the Del Kramer Hope Center, a structured environment. 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And Brett is here from One Child. Brett, you know the Del Kramer Hope Center very, very well.
2: Yes, you know, I shared earlier about a trip I took with in October of 2023 to meet the child that my wife and I are sponsoring. His name is Lifa, little five-year-old. Mm-hmm. Well, fast forward to November of 24, this is a year after Lifa and I first met. He's now 6 years old, and my visit there at the Del Kramer Hope Center was shorter, with fewer chances to maybe connect with him. I'd hoped to see him again, but I wasn't sure if I would. He didn't know I was coming. And when typically the visitors arrive at the Hope Center, there's always a buzz. The children are scanning faces. Mm-hmm. They're wondering who's walking in and why they might be coming.
1: Who's here?
2: Exactly. And so as we entered, I was searching the crowd of children, looking for his little face. And I landed on his face. And of course, my heart leapt a little bit. I'm just like, oh, this is so exciting. There he is. He's here today. Our eyes met as he was scanning the group that was coming in, and his face lit up, and I watched him kind of break through the crowd of kids, and he ran straight over to me. I knelt down and gave him a big old bear hug, and he just kind of leaned into that. Aww. Like, that was a moment we shared that represented the connection that we had made for the last year through pictures and videos and just little notes of encouragement. And from that moment on, while I was there at the Del Kramer Hope Center, Lifa didn't leave my side. He didn't move from my side, and we walked all over, and it was such a blessing to me. And that just illustrates the power of sponsorship, even if you don't ever get to South Africa.
1: Right.
2: When you're investing in a child like that, they hear the words of encouragement that you're sharing and the hope that you can provide, the prayer that you're praying over them. This is life-changing, and this is what we're talking about.
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0: My name is Khatleho. 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When I grow up, I want to be a doctor. Thank you for sponsoring me.
1: 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So much can be done to change her life, which being a part of the Del Kramer Hope Center does for all of the kiddos who are there through one child. I'm Jill on Life 97.9, and you can see Cleo, you can see the other children, 48 more waiting to be sponsored in this particular Hope Center in a very rural and impoverished area of South Africa. Thanks for taking a look and praying. And what I love is you can look and see more about their interests. Like with Cleo, she's interested in netball and loves playing with her friends, and she wants to be a doctor when she grows up. And maybe there's an interest that's similar to one of yours or your kiddos, and you think, well, that would be a perfect connection, a perfect pairing for our family. That's something to consider. Pray, go online, life979.com, and you can see the kids that are waiting. We're talking with Brett from One Child, who works closely with the Del Kramer Hope Center in South Africa. And Brett, you experienced that as far as similar interests go, right?
2: Yeah, absolutely. Yeah, Jill, we decided to sponsor a little boy by the name of Lifa, five years old at the time, because primarily of his interest in music. And my family is very musical. And so this past August in 2025, my wife Julie, our daughter Lauren, and I were all able to go and visit the Del Kramer Hope Center together. We spent some incredible time with Lifa, who's now 7 years old, and just laughing and talking and spending time together. Lifa was showing off as he was like jumping off of one of the swings. We were pushing him back and forth, and he would jump as far as he could. And, you know, little boy stuff.
1: Yeah.
2: One of my favorite photos from South Africa is the four of us together, Julie, Lauren, Lifa, and me. And near the end of one of our days, I captured a video of Lifa and Lauren sitting on the ground and using the ground like a drum set. Just taking turns and sharing rhythms and letting the music flow from their hearts and having so much fun doing it. In that moment, there were no differences between Lauren and Lifa, just joy and connection. And I'm just so grateful for the privilege of investing in his life and watching him grow. 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

0: 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Thank you for being a part of One Moment for One Child.
1: My name is Khatlego. My favorite color is white. When I grow up, I want to be a doctor. Thank you for sponsoring me.
0: That is sweet. Khatlego, who is 10 years old, loves to eat rice, loves to play netball with her friends. Thank you for considering becoming Hakleo's sponsor, changing her life, becoming a child champion for her. When you call 800-864-0200, you can sponsor Hakleo. You can also see a picture, a video. Her name starts with a K and then a G. She's 10 years old. Life979.com to find out more about her or to see the others of the 48 children who need a sponsor today in the Del Kramer Hope Center in the rural part of South Africa. Now, we're talking with Brett, who is very involved with the Del Kramer Hope Center in South Africa. But I love the story you were just telling me, Brett, about how your wife, Julie, first wanted to become a child sponsor through One Child.
2: Yeah, exactly. Julie was driving home from work. She's a music teacher, driving home from work and listening to the radio in the local market. And they mentioned there's opportunity to sponsor a child and the stories that she heard. And really the spirit just moving on her heart moved her to action. I got home from work that afternoon and she says to me, Brett, we're going to sponsor a child. I'm like, what? And she said, yeah, this is the program that's going on right now. I heard it on the radio and I'd like us to do this. And I'm like, okay, let's go for it. So simply by taking that step of faith and taking some action, which really is not, it's not a huge sacrifice for most people here in the Midwest, changes a life substantially. And we've been sponsoring a little girl in the Kenya area for years now and watching her grow up over the years. And that was our first connection to One Child. And fast forward, you know, years down the road, and now I'm connected with One Child and places like the Del Kramer Hope Center, where I get to see firsthand the impact that these Hope Centers are making. It's super exciting.
0: Go back to that day when Julie comes in and says this to you and then says, oh, and it's $44 a month. Did you have to kind of take a step back and say, okay, how are we going to make this work? And what is this investment going to do?
2: Yeah, you know, that's something if you're not used to spending that money on something like this. I know a lot of people have already set up how they're giving, whether you're giving to your church, whether you're giving to other charities that have moved on your heart. $44 a month, we're talking about food, access to clean water, help with their education, a safe place for children to play. In the big picture of things, $44 a month is less than a cup of coffee a day.
0: Yeah.
2: We spend so much money going to get a fancy cup of coffee. It really is just, for us, it was a reset of priorities. Like, how can we help someone else who really needs the help?
0: Right.
2: And the sacrifice for us is quite little.
0: So maybe get the coffee and sponsor, and maybe just one less coffee a week.
2: One time
0: maybe, and it adds up, and all of a sudden you think, okay, this $44 a month is not as big as we think it is, and
2: that's right,
0: it's bigger than we think it is on the other side, and the impact and the difference that it makes.
2: A huge difference.
0: Thank you for praying. Thank you for looking into this. Talking. I mean, Julie, obviously, she had to come home and talk with Brett. She couldn't just go, yep, I'm in, boom. You know, sometimes there are conversations that need to be had. You need to talk to God about it. Thank you for doing that. And then go to life979.com. See the kids. There are 48 waiting to be sponsored. Beautiful kids, boys, girls, all the way up to teen. And they're waiting for you to say yes at the Del Kramer Hope Center in a rural part, impoverished part of South Africa. It's your moment for One Child. Life979.com. Or you can call this number and say, I'm ready to sponsor. 800-864-0200. 0200.
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9: A wind advisory and a red flag warning are in effect until 10 p.m. with partly to mostly cloudy skies this afternoon and a chance for an isolated shower. Winds will be from the southwest at 20 to 25 miles per hour, gusting to 40 with highs in the low to mid 80s. Clouds will decrease tonight with a southwest wind around 10 to 15 miles per hour, gusting to 25 with lows in the low to mid 50s. A fire weather watch is in effect tomorrow from 9 a.m. until 9 p.m. with sunshine for the day. It'll be windy with highs in the low 80s. Temperatures are currently in the upper 60s to low 70s with partly sunny skies. 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That's a look at your forecast for the Fargo-Moorhead area. I'm meteorologist Morgan Bolton.
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1: Hi, Hailey. My name is Abigail Kai. I would like to tell you thank you because of support. And I'm doing fine. And my school is doing well. And may God bless you.
2: Thank you, Jason, so much for choosing me to be your friend.
3: Hello, Nicholas. My name is Abigail. My family is good. God bless you. Bye-bye.
4: Oh, I love that. Life 97.9. Hey, it's Jill. And Brett is here from One Child. And I think my favorite thing there, Brett, was thank you for choosing me to be your friend.
5: Yeah.
4: Oh, and that really is what happens when you become a child champion for a child in the Del Kramer Hope Center in a rural, impoverished part of South Africa. You become friends.
5: Absolutely. In fact, in this area of South Africa, poverty is a real thing. Abject poverty and encouragement that we give our children here is something that is not common. Mm-hmm. And so becoming a friend and offering just the encouraging word, support through these text messages or short videos saying, hey, I'm praying for you. I want you to know that I'm on your team and you can do this. You know, whatever's going on in their lives that you're encouraging regarding this is a powerful thing. And that continual encouragement builds like a snowball rolling down a hill.
4: Wow. So it's just a beautiful thing. If you have been on the fence today thinking, yeah, maybe I want to go and check out and see the kids at the Del Kramer Hope Center through One Child who needs sponsors, go ahead and check it out. If God's putting one on your heart, he's going to show you. 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

0: favorite color is blue. When I grow, I want to be a firefighter. Thank you for sponsoring me.
1: I love that. Hello. It sounds like he's got some character going on there. Latabu is 7 years old. And you heard him say his favorite color is blue. He wants to be a police officer when he grows up. Also, he loves to eat cake. I'm there with you, Latabu. And he likes to play tag with his friends. And Latabu is hoping for a sponsor to be incorporated in with the Del Kramer Hope Center. It's one moment for one child. And when you become a child champion, you sponsor Latabu for $44 a month. You can change his life. You can make sure he has access to things like education, to have that real dream of becoming a police officer when he grows up, access to security and safety and health, nutritious daily meals, mentorship, role modeling. And also, he's going to learn about Jesus and grow in his faith. It is a beautiful thing, sponsoring a child, becoming a child champion, and it's just $44 a month, and all of that happens. Thank you. If you would like to sponsor Latabu, you can find him. His name is spelled L-E-T-H-A-B-O. He's 7 years old. Life979.com. Click on the One Child banner. Also, you can call 800-864-0200. I'm Jill. I love spending my midday with you. Brett is here with One Child. And Brett, it just really is a beautiful thing when you make these friendships with these kids, isn't it?
2: Absolutely. The opportunity to connect just on a human level. These are beautiful children on the other side of the planet. Mm-hmm. I wanted to share a story with you about little child named Ramaphosa. About a year ago, one of our staff members at the Hope Center noticed this little boy who would sit on the fence outside the campus and watch as other children would come in. Mm-hmm. His name was Ramaphosa, 5 years old. And our center at the time was at capacity. But despite that, one of our directors went outside and asked him to come in and just invited him in. He wouldn't talk, but he came in and was given a hot meal, and he sat quietly and simply ate, sitting with the other children. And that action of love and compassion changed everything for him. Now he's sponsored and he's part of our program. He comes every day for a meal and always waits to see if there's any food left over for a second plate. He's opened up. He enjoys a positive atmosphere that's there, where he's able to play with the rest of the children, feel safe, and just have a little stability in his life. We've learned that Ramaphosa lives in a child-led household. So that means there are no parents there, no grandparents there. He's there with his 15-year-old brother, who raises him because they have each other.
1: Yeah.
2: And our campus pastor and director are now working with social services to come alongside them to provide not just food, but stability, care, and hope for these two boys.
1: That's beautiful. There are so many children waiting, just like Ramaphosa. Maybe you're going to be the difference for one of them right now. Maybe it's Lathobo, who's 7, loves to eat cake, loves to play with his friends. Maybe you and your family can become an extended family for him today. 800-864-0200 to become a child sponsor right now. Or you can see Lathobo and all of the kids waiting at the Del Kramer Hope Center in South Africa at life979.com. Thank you.
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9: A red flag warning and a wind advisory remain in effect until 10 p.m. with partly to mostly cloudy skies this afternoon. There will be the chance for an isolated shower with a southwest wind around 20 to 25 miles per hour, gusting to 40 with highs in the low to mid 80s. Clouds decrease tonight with a southwest wind around 10 to 15 miles per hour, gusting to 25 with highs in the low to mid 50s. A fire weather watch is in effect tomorrow from 9 a.m. until 9 p.m. with sunshine to end the week. It'll be windy with highs in the low 80s. Temperatures are currently in the low to mid 70s with partly sunny skies. 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That's a look at your forecast for the FM area. I'm meteorologist Morgan Bolton.

When a child in poverty comes to a Hope Center, they have fun. They get to play. They learn about Jesus. And they get to be a kid. 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

0: Hello, my name is Lutabo. My favorite color is blue. When I grow, I want to be a firefighter. Thank you for sponsoring me.
1: This Lutabo, he is 7 years old. He loves to eat cake, too. He didn't put that part in the video. But I love hearing from these kiddos. These are real children living in a very impoverished part of South Africa. And through the Del Kramer Hope Center with one child, today you can change the world on Life 97.9. I'm Jill. Brett is here. He works closely with the Del Kramer Hope Center with one child. And Brett, when you become a sponsor, you never know the future for these kids. Lutabo, if he finds his sponsor today, he could actually end up maybe coming back and working with the Hope Center one day. You've seen that happen, right?
2: Actually, yeah. We have a number of stories that are full circle stories where children that have come through our program return and begin investing in that next generation. I want to share just a quick story about a gentleman. His name is Kevin Molabane. He's 25 years old and from the village of Sikakabing, South Africa.
1: I will say that 10 times fast.
2: Exactly,
1: that's a
2: right?
1: Big word. Yeah.
2: The Del Kramer Hope Center has played a life-changing role in his journey. He's raised by his grandmother. Kevin found a second home through the Del Kramer Hope Center. Mm. And the after-school program provided him with a hot meal, a safe place to complete his homework, and a safe place to play. And play is a kind of a luxury in an area where, well, hard places are really, really hard. So when you feel safe enough to play, that's a beautiful thing.

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2: The family of the Hope Center for helping to shape him into the person he is today. Really, it was a launching pad in his life, and the trajectory of his life completely changed.
3: Because someone said yes.
2: Because someone said yes.
3: Because someone said, I'm going to invest for $44 a month. I'm going to partner with one child, become a child champion, and I'm going to make sure Kevin has access to good, healthy food, education, where he learned to write and now has published a book. I mean, this just is staggering, the impact that has happened because of a Hope Center in a rural part of South Africa. That's also where Kevin learned about Jesus and his love for him. It's where Kevin got help with medical care and education and so much more. Thank you for saying yes to the next Kevin. Maybe it's Latobo, this little 7-year-old who loves to eat cake and wants to be a police officer someday. Maybe it's another child. Maybe it's 11-year-old Precious or Innocent or Jackson or Omphile. Thank you for asking God which child you should sponsor, maybe kind of adopt as an extended member of your family and form a friendship with and watch them grow and maybe write a book someday, maybe not. Just be an active member of their community, giving back and living with the purpose God gives them. Your invitation is open. And right now is the time to go to life979.com and ask God which child you should sponsor. You can also call 800-864-0200. Thank you for giving. Thank you for sponsoring. Thank you for changing the world for one child.

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1: As we get closer to the end of our financial year, I just wanted to say thank you. Hi, this is Jared Stevens, Life 97.9 Station Manager. And so far, nearly 2,100 people have stepped out in faith and have given to the ministry, and that's something to celebrate. However, the mission isn't finished yet. There's still a need, and you are a part of that story. 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That's what we're seeing. Lives being changed because we're working together. As we head towards the year end, would you prayerfully consider your part? Not out of pressure, but out of purpose. Because when we come together, God does something bigger than any one of us could do alone. 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
5: I love hearing from the different kids all around the world that you can sponsor through One Child. We have the opportunity this week. Only the Life 97.9 family is taking on the Del Kramer Hope Center. There are 48 children still remaining who need a sponsor today. Real children with real character, real personalities, real things they love to do. They love to play with their friends. They have certain foods they like. They're waiting for you to become their sponsor today. And make sure that through the Hope Center, they're getting things like a good, healthy meal. Maybe the only one they'll have all day, maybe for a couple of days. Maybe you're making sure that they get access to education. Brett is here. He works with the Del Kramer Hope Center. And I know, Brett, sometimes if a child wants to go to school, they have to pay a fee. And if they get behind on that fee, they can't go. So maybe that's something you're helping with, right?
6: Yeah, we are supporting in so many different ways the lives of these children. Del Kramer Hope Center is an after-school program. So these children would come to us after their school day. And the program offers a safe, secure location where there's access to clean water. In fact, if you were to be watching as the kids come into the Hope Center after school, the first thing that happens is they line up at the water fountain so they get a clean drink of water. Think about that, wow. Right? They get a hot, nutritious meal. There's a large thatched roof area where they're able to eat their meal and then get help with their schoolwork. There's a soccer field. There's a netball court. These are facilities that are in place that create really a home environment for these children that if you were to go to their home, you would be shocked to know that this is what they call home. Del Kramer offers a reprieve for that, and it becomes an identity for them.
5: It's a real place, a real home for these real kids. Maybe a home they don't experience outside of the walls of the Del Kramer Hope Center. And you have the opportunity to make sure they're able to be there and call it home. And to make sure they hear about Jesus and his love for them, and to make sure they get to go to school and get nutrition help and medical care. And Lethobo, he's one of them. He's 7.
7: 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My favorite color is blue. When I grow, I want to be a firefighter. Thank you for sponsoring me.
5: Okay, we gotta hear it again. Let's go.
7: 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My name is Lethobo. My favorite color is blue. 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
5: 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He's playing tag with his friends. He loves to eat cake. I don't know if you ever are able to give them cake at the Hope Center, but he knows he likes it. And he's growing. He's 7. 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
1: Red flag warning and a wind advisory remain in effect until 10 p.m. with partly to mostly cloudy skies this afternoon. There will be the chance for an isolated shower with a southwest wind around 20 to 25 miles per hour, gusting to 40 with highs in the low to mid 80s. Clouds decrease tonight with a southwest wind around 10 to 15 miles per hour, gusting to 25 with highs in the low to mid 50s. A fire weather watch is in effect tomorrow from 9 a.m. until 9 p.m. with sunshine to end the week. It'll be windy with highs in the low 80s. Temperatures are currently in the low to mid 70s with partly sunny skies. 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That's a look at your forecast for the FM area. I'm meteorologist Morgan Bolton. 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
1: Uplifting Life 97.9. Hey, I'm Jill. My friend David is here this hour with me. Ooh. And are you ready for this? I don't think you're ready. I don't think you're ready, David. Here we go.
2: I don't think I'm ready. Okay. What do we got?
1: We have this. Oh, hold on. One second. Are you ready now?
2: I'm ready now.
1: Excited. That sound right there means that someone has said, I want to change a child's life. I want to change the world for one child during one moment for one child. In fact, we have two celebrations right now.
2: Yeah. Yay!
1: Melissa, thank you so much for sponsoring a child. Thank you so much. She sponsored a little girl who's 7. And then Jean said, you know what? I'm going to come in. And Innocent, who is 8, now is not without a sponsor. She has Jean to come alongside her.
2: Yay!
1: To send videos back and forth and to know that she is incorporated into the Del Kramer Hope Center, this center in a rural part of the northern part of South Africa. And the dangers there are real. The lack of food, the lack of clean water. These kids come to the Del Kramer Hope Center after school, and the first thing they do is they get in line for a clean drink of water because they haven't had any all day. And so Precious, or Innocent here, is going to have that. The girl that Melissa sponsored, thank you so much. You are making a difference for a lifetime when you come on board as a child sponsor. David, I know you were with Jeremy just a few months back in Africa, seeing the work of one child in person.
2: And I know that sometimes you look at, like, maybe you've seen it on TV or you've seen poverty somewhere and it looks sad and it looks like I can't even fight this. But one child at a time, we can put an end to poverty around the world. And let me just introduce you to a little girl. She's 7 years old. And here's what I love about her. All right. Her favorite color is pink and she likes to eat pizza.
1: Nice.
2: That is every kid that you have ever met in the entire world.
1: Every 7-year-old for sure.
2: This little girl may live in poverty right now, but you can give her a childhood that she can't even dream of. You can help her reach her dream of being a teacher. Her name is Kamotso. And just like the other two children that were just sponsored, this little girl needs your help and needs your hope right now. Don't let this little girl go to bed feeling like she can't do it. Because all it takes is $44 a month, and this little girl will have a life you cannot understand. Jill, I'll tell you, when I was in Africa, there were all these people that were showing us around and letting us see the different hope centers. And I asked one of them, how did you get involved with one child? And they said, I was a sponsored child myself.
1: Wow.
2: So think about that. These children are going to learn about Jesus. They're going to get clean water. They're going to get clothing. They're going to need they're going to get everything they need and the leg up. And they're going to get Jesus too, so that one day they can change their communities. That's what you're doing when you sponsor little Kamotso right now. It's Kamotso. Don't let this little girl go to bed without your sponsorship. Right now,
1: you can see Kamotso. You can hear her, see her. She has a little video there that you can learn more about her. You can sponsor her right now at life979.com. Or maybe while you're there, God will put a nudge on your heart for a different child. And that's okay, because 46 kiddos remain who need a sponsor right now, today, during one moment for one child on Life 97.9. 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So excited for these two that just got sponsored. These two.

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0: Ladies and gentlemen, just for you, here are the sounds of children laughing from around the world. 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
1: Oh, I love it. The international language of laughter right there. Life 97.9. I'm Jill. David is joining me this hour. And it's one moment for one child where you have the invitation right now ahead of you to say yes to a child living in a rural, very impoverished area of South Africa. You can make sure this child can be part of the Del Kramer Hope Center and really change everything from one day, no sponsor, to the day they get a sponsor. It's all different, David. It's really beautiful.
2: You know, Jill, I went to Africa with Jeremy, and I remember we together were standing in our outside this home. It was a big home for where we were, but there were no windows and there were no doors, and it was literally just a place where these kids could get off, could get out of the rain. And I remember looking at this house going, I couldn't live here. But here is this 5, 6, 7-year-old kid that lives here and is happy with what he has. And here's the thing, I've seen it in one child and then I've gotten to see it without one child. Children who go into a hope center with one child smile, laugh, have hope and a future. Children without it, they look desperate. They have no place to go. They're set up for nothing. And what does one child do? It gives these kids education, clothing, purpose, hope, and most importantly, and I think it's the key to all of it, is Jesus. Jesus in the middle of these kids' lives makes all the difference. I want to introduce you to a little girl. She's wearing a pink shirt. And she's got this kind of like mischievous smile on her look. She's got these big, beautiful eyes. She's 7 years old. She's seven. Her name is Komotso. And Komotso, think about this. Her favorite color is pink, and she likes to eat pizza. She is every kid I have ever met. Every little girl I've ever met loves pink and loves to eat pizza.
1: And playing with her friends. I mean, what 7-year-old doesn't?
2: And when she grows up, she wants to be a teacher. Think about that. Here is a little girl that right now doesn't have access to clean water, lives in slums or in some sort of small house, doesn't have much of a future. But guess what? You can step into the middle of this little girl's life and say, I love you and Jesus loves you too. I want to help you have a future. Don't let this 7-year-old girl, don't let little Komotso fall asleep tonight without being sponsored. Call right now, 800-864-0200, and give this little girl the leg up she needs to beat poverty.
1: We can hear from Komotso right now.
3: 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My favorite color is green. 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
1: She wants to be a teacher. Her favorite color is pink. You can see more, learn more about Komotso, K-H-O-M-O-T-S-O, who is seven, when you go to Life 979 right now and click on that one child banner. Or maybe God will put another child on your heart. 46 remain who need a sponsor today in the Del Kramer Hope Center through one child. 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
11: Red flag warning and a wind advisory are in effect until 10 p.m. with partly to mostly cloudy skies this afternoon. There will be the slight chance for an isolated shower with a southwest wind around 20 to 25 miles per hour, gusting to 40 with highs in the low to mid 80s. Skies will be clearing tonight with a southwest wind around 10 to 15 miles per hour, gusting to 25 with lows in the low to mid 50s. A fire weather watch is in effect from 9 a.m. until 9 p.m. tomorrow with a sunny end to the week. It'll be windy with highs in the low 80s. Temperatures are currently in the mid 70s. With partly sunny skies. 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That's a look at your forecast. For the Red River Valley, I'm meteorologist Morgan Bolton.

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0: consider myself a confident backseat driver. Sometimes I have to nudge my mom to watch the road, and sometimes to pay attention to what's on the radio. Like right now, this is really important.
1: It is really important. It's one moment for one child on Uplifting Life 97.9. I'm Jill. My friend David is here too, who recently traveled to Africa along with Jeremy from The Bright Side with Elena. And Jeremy, you saw amazing things happening through one child. And speak to the difference. I mean, I know that we definitely have poverty here in the United States, but talk to the difference in the level of poverty that you saw in Africa.
2: Well, there was one point when we were walking through the slums of Kenya, and it was just this area where all the houses were made of like that corrugated steel. Mm-hmm. And it was just wood frame corrugated steel. And you'd walk into this house, and there was maybe a couch and a bed, and there was a mom in there that lived with her three kids. Mm. Imagine living in a home where there's no bedroom, there's no partitions. It's just basically a small room, and your whole family lives there.
1: Yeah.
2: There were other places where we saw people that lived in houses that were just made of mud with thatched roofs.
1: Wow.
2: And I think about here in South Africa, there's this talk of these children don't have access to clean water and sanitation. I remember we were sitting in this church in Kenya, and they were talking about the amazing state-of-the-art bathroom that they'd installed at this church. Oh. And it was going to invite hundreds more people to the church just because they had a clean bathroom. And I remember walking in, and it was a clean bathroom, but it was just a hole in the floor that
1: wow.
2: And so you looked at it and went, yes, this is a beautiful clean bathroom. There's running water, but that's what poverty looks like. That is a step up from what most of these kids' lives are living through.
1: Wow.
2: And a lot of them don't know. Like, a lot of them don't know because it's all they know.
1: Yeah.
2: But the minute you give them a little bit of hope, the minute you give them an access to an education, it gives them a leg up in a way that their parents didn't have and their parents before them didn't have. You get to go in and go, poverty, I'm breaking that circle right now when you sponsor a kid.
1: Yeah, you're not, it's not about shame for us or guilt, but look at how much we have and what they don't. It's just helping us think things through differently. Because just what you said, the church was so excited and they were going to draw in so many people because of a bathroom. How many churches here in the Fargo-Moorhead ramp up their programs around the fact that they have a clean bathroom? I mean, that's just expected, right? That's like you go into a church and if there's not a clean bathroom, you're shocked, you're surprised, right, and you're disappointed. But here, that was the thing to get people to come. So it's just a whole different way of living that those of us who haven't been to this rural part of South Africa can't maybe really get our minds around. So it's just a great way to kind of put you there, put that in your head. This is life. This is real life for little Kamotso, who is looking for a sponsor. And we got to hear from her a little bit. Let's hear her again. Hello.

0: She wants to be a teacher. Her favorite color is blue. She loves playing with her friends. And she wants to have that good, clean, fresh water every day. She wants to have hot meal.
1: How can you say no to that little girl? Just like... I sponsor a child through One Child, so I know what it's like to watch a child go from nothing to having something to having a future. We've actually been through one or two One Child kids, and I gotta tell you that a video like that would just, it breaks my heart to hear it and go, I want to take this girl and say, tonight, you're going to bed sponsored, and I need your help to do that. Yeah.
0: Could you be the one to say yes to Komotso? 7 years old. You can see her picture. You can see her video. 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And let's have that person be you, because it's going to be not just a big and good and wonderful thing for Komotso. It's going to change your life too. 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

0: You probably tuned in today to hear your favorite song on the radio. And we're only a few seconds away from that. But before we do that, if you'll give us just a few seconds, we're about to change the world for one child. This is One Moment for One Child.
1: And I think we should say you're about to change the world for one child when you become a child sponsor. I'm Jill on Life 97.9. David is here. And David, you and I, we've been to Honduras together. And
2: yes.
1: You just traveled with Jeremy to Africa. We've seen what one child does and how they change these kids' lives. And I think if someone were to ask us, should I do this? The answer would be yes.
2: Amen. There's a picture of a child on the life979.com webpage, and it's a picture of a little kid named Kekana. Kekana's a girl. She's 8 years old. And if you notice, she sticks out a little bit because all of the other kids are wearing like summer clothes and t-shirts and that kind of thing. And Kekana is wearing a winter hat and a winter, like a jacket. And this was something when we were in Kenya, we discovered is there were all these kids that were wearing winter clothes and it was 80, 90 degrees at some times.
1: Wow.
2: And somebody asked, why are all these kids wearing like winter coats and stuff? And here's the difference between poverty here and in Africa. These children were wearing these winter clothes because they were the nicest clothes they owned. That mom sent them to this place in winter coats because she wanted her kids to look as presentable as they could. And these winter clothes were what looked amazing, or they were the best clothes that they owned. And that strikes me every time. Here's a little girl, Kekana, while all the other kids on the page are wearing like summer clothes. Kekana, these pictures are probably all taken on the same day, is wearing a winter coat and a winter hat. Think about that. You could get her out of that winter coat and into summer clothes because you care enough about this little girl living in poverty to say, hey, I'm going to come alongside you, give you the clean water, the clothing, the schooling, all the things you need to thrive. Could you be the one that walks into Kekana's world and changes it forever? And here's my favorite thing about One Child. They not just meet the needs of the body. They meet the needs of the heart. You want to evangelize a child? Sponsor them. They're going to find Jesus because they'll be at a Hope Center where Jesus is the main thing, the most important thing over all the other things. So do not miss this opportunity to say, Kekana, welcome to our family. Kekana, we love you enough to say we want you to meet Jesus. Here's the telephone number, 800-864-0200.
1: Thank you for saying yes to Kekana. You can see her at life979.com. Her favorite color is purple. She wants to be a teacher. She loves to skip rope with her friends. What 8-year-old girl doesn't love playing with her friends? Maybe you have an 8-year-old daughter or granddaughter who could be a pen pal with Kekana. 800-864-0200. 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

0: 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When I grow up, it's teacher. Thank you.
1: Oh, that's Komodzo, who would love to have you as her sponsor today. Before we hit 1 o'clock, I just wanted to give you one more opportunity because I don't want Komodzo to go to bed tonight not knowing that she has a sponsor. Wouldn't it be great? I don't know if they wake kids up because it's way later in Africa, but you can change her life through the Del Kramer Hope Center. It's One Moment for One Child. I'm Jill on Life 97.9. 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
7: A red flag warning and a wind advisory are in effect until 10 p.m. with partly to mostly cloudy skies this afternoon. There will be the slight chance for an isolated shower with a southwest wind around 20 to 25 miles per hour, gusting to 40 with highs in the low to mid 80s. Skies will be clearing tonight with a southwest wind around 10 to 15 miles per hour, gusting to 25 with lows in the low to mid 50s. A fire weather watch is in effect from 9 a.m. until 9 p.m. tomorrow with a sunny end to the week. It'll be windy with highs in the low 80s. Temperatures are currently in the mid 70s with partly sunny skies. 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That's a look at your forecast. For the Red River Valley, I'm meteorologist Morgan Bolton.

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1: Hey, it's Jill on Life 97.9, and you know what that means. I'm joined by my friend Farron. Farron.
2: Hey, what do you got?
1: In Kobile, in the Del Kramer Hope Center in South Africa, just was sponsored! Woo! Thanks to
2: Sandra. I love this crew.
1: Sandra in Fergus Falls came through for this 11-year-old boy. Sandra, thank you. You are changing his life. Oh, so excited. So excited now for you to have the same opportunity to change one child's life with one moment for one child.
2: This team is so pumped. I mean, literally everybody on staff, yes, every time there's a sponsor, a new child, they all come running.
1: Jeremy,
2: I love that.
1: Elena,
2: thank you, Jeremy. Thank Riley. You guys are awesome. It's because we celebrate you as a child champion. You're willing to give $44 a month of your hard-earned money for a child in extreme poverty that you don't even know. But I'm thankful. Let me just say that I'm thankful for you. My name is Farron. I am with one child. Jeremy has been with me. Jill, you've been with me on a trip.
1: Yep.
2: Several members of this radio station, because we wanted them to see the work.
1: Yeah.
2: And then they can come back and talk about the work that they've seen, and if it's phony, then I want you to get on the air and say, don't do it. But Jill, I know you and I, we got down in the dirt and hugged some kids that were dirty, and we helped pass out the meals that day and hugged some more kids, and we sang songs. It's real, isn't it?
1: It's so real. And if you ever wonder, hey, what do they really do with that money? They change a child's life. I've seen the difference from the outside of a Hope Center.
2: Yeah.
1: And then you walk in the doors to the Hope Center, and hope is such a good word, because you go from hopelessness to hope and joy, a place a child can play in, a place where a child can learn and grow and be safe. I mean, that's another thing. We haven't even talked too much about there are probably, I would think this is the case in Africa as well. There are men who are stationed at the entrance of the Hope Center, and they are volunteering their time because they want it to be a safe place for the children of that village. And there are women who get up before 5 a.m. and are in there cooking because they want those kids to have a delicious hot meal. Maybe the only one they'll have for a couple of days. And a lot of them go home with a baggie full of whatever's left over. And they have soda in a baggie. Mm-hmm. You know,
2: because you saw that.
1: That is such that's just a luxury. And here at the Del Kramer Hope Center, we were hearing from Brett. The first thing the kids do when they get home from school, they go to the Hope Center and they stand in line to get a clean drink of fresh water because they haven't had any all day.
2: Amen, sister. I just keep saying it this way, that if you could squeeze out a little extra, $44 a month, it's just fine. You know, whether it's like, okay, there's one subscription that I could get rid of that. Mm. My friend that I met named Bobby said she walks dogs for her sponsorship money.
1: Oh,
2: so
1: wow.
2: If you could find some extra, your extra could be there.
1: And
2: everything.
1: She gets to spend time with dogs. That's even more awesome.
2: Good point. Hey, let me tell you about Jackson, and then we're going to give you the phone number. We're going to ask you to call and sponsor Jackson, who is a handsome young guy right now. And with your help, he's going to be able to go to the Hope Center, the Del Kramer Hope Center. Jackson, 12 years old. Say, I want to sponsor Jackson. He says his favorite color is blue. You can see a video of him, even on the Live 97.9 website if you want. Favorite color is blue. He likes rice. When I grow up, I want to be a police officer. And we need young men growing up in this country with integrity to be a part of the police department. I love that we can train him up, teach him about Jesus, give him a good meal. Who could sponsor Jackson?
3: Hello, everyone. My name is Jackson. When I grow up, I want to be a policeman.
2: There you go.
1: There he is. He's telling you
2: himself.
1: You
2: got to hear his voice.
1: You can see the video. You can learn more about Jackson right now at life979.com. 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

0: 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It's 1:26.
1: Shh. Everyone, quiet, please. Please pay attention. Jill is about to share something really important about Kit.
0: Oh, and I am. It is one moment for one child. I'm here. Farron is here. And yeah, Farron, I'm going to talk about a child named Dipuo right now. She is 10 years old. She has on a cute, like, it looks like a yellowy and white top, and just looks like maybe she's not sure about getting her picture taken. I love that look on the kid's face. But Dipuo's favorite color is purple. And she loves to play pretend with her friends. That was my daughter's favorite. I mean, up through like 11, 12, like if she could do a whole pretend, you know, and if I would get in with her, that was even better. But with her friends, I love it. And she wants to be a nurse when she grows up, Dipuo. But here's the thing. Without one child, without the Del Kramer Hope Center, where she lives in rural South Africa, playing with friends wouldn't even be a possibility, because it would be all about, how am I going to get something to eat today? How am I going to find clean water to drink today?
2: Everybody pitches in for the family, mom and dad, stressed out. You mentioned she looked a little awkward in the camera. Mm-hmm. Mike, who's one of the child champions, told me at the Hope Center when they brought out the camera, the kids ran.
0: Oh,
2: some of them
0: like
2: have never seen it. They've never seen one before.
0: Yeah.
2: And so they didn't know what was going on. And so they had to warm them up, and maybe we didn't get her one. But her name is, tell me again her name.
0: Dipuo. D-I-P-U-O. Dipuo.
2: Okay. So, you know, I know you're kind of, you're on the girl's side here. Not that we're choosing sides, but I'm going to stand up for Chaba. Okay. This little guy has a smile that can just warm your heart. C-H-A-B-A. Chaba is 7 years old. His favorite color is blue. He likes to eat cake.
0: Oh,
2: who doesn't?
0: Me too,
2: he likes to eat
0: Chaba.
2: Cake. And he likes to play soccer. And when he grows up, he wants to be a doctor. I love how these kids dream big dreams. We ask him, we say, man, what's your dream? Really, dream big. What is your dream? He wants to be a doctor. Chaba. So I've got Chaba. You've got
0: Dipuo.
2: I keep forgetting. Dipuo.
0: Mm-hmm.
2: I'm going to say her name wrong. And there's a boy and there's a girl here that need a sponsor. They are living in extreme poverty. And what that means is their family living on less than $3 a day.
0: The family.
2: And we went, the whole family.
0: Yeah.
2: Mom and dad are lucky if they can, because they're day laborers. Sometimes they can make a few dollars. Sometimes they can't. So $3 a day. The rent is probably, somebody told me the rent was $18 a month at the place I was. 18 sounds like I want to move there.
0: Wow.
2: No. You haven't seen this shanty that is about the size of your SUV. Three or four people living in that shanty. Tin roof, stick walls, those kind of things. $18. One light bulb, dangerous cord running right down the middle, because you know they don't staple them up or anything like, but there usually is a light bulb. And by the way, I said, do they have an electric bill? Oh, they probably spliced into the power to get that. And, you know, the government's probably not going to worry about that. A family living on $3 a day, that is extreme poverty.
0: Yeah.
2: Man, could you sponsor one child? Change their life. They're going to hear about Jesus. We're going to introduce you to that child. By the way, you'll be able to send a video to them and they can send you a video back. It's going to be life-changing for you and your family too.
0: It really will change your life, and it's definitely going to change Chaba's life, or Dipuo's life, or the child that God puts on your heart when you go to life979.com and click on the page there that says one child. 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
7: A blowing dust advisory is in effect until 5 p.m. this evening. A wind advisory is in effect until 10 p.m. And a red flag warning is in effect until 9 p.m. tomorrow. Partly to mostly cloudy through the rest of the afternoon with a chance for an isolated shower. Winds will be southwest at 20 to 25 miles per hour, gusting to 40 with highs in the low to mid 80s. Skies clear tonight with a southwest wind around 10 to 15 miles per hour, gusting to 25 with lows in the low to mid 50s. A sunny and windy end to the week tomorrow with highs in the low 80s. Temperatures are holding steady in the mid to upper 70s with partly to mostly cloudy skies. 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That's a look at your forecast. For the Fargo-Moorhead area, I'm meteorologist Morgan Bolton.

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They get to play. 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
5: Thank you so much for letting me join you today. I'm Jill on Uplifting Life 97.9. And yes, it is One Moment for One Child. And we're specifically looking at the Del Kramer Hope Center, located in a very rural, very impoverished part of South Africa today. You can change the world for one child. Farron from One Child is with me as well. And Farron, it isn't an understatement. Life really changes when a child gets a sponsor.
6: Can I tell you the story of in my job, I get to meet some of these kids when they grow up and they're young adults and they can reflect. You know, it's hard for a child to talk about their story and where they're at. But a friend of mine who was a sponsored child, his name is Sandeep. Sandeep. He remembers being 5 years old, and he remembers he wandered the streets. His mom and dad both had to work. They were just trying to scrape up, and they were living in extreme poverty. And he remembers wandering the streets looking for something to eat, like a half sandwich. He's literally drank out of a soda pop can that had one drink in it. He was just trying to find something. But he remembers walking by this building one day, but it had a wall. And so he climbed a tree. He climbed a mango tree, he says, so that because he heard singing. He knew there was kids over there. It sounded like they were having fun. He climbed up a tree like Zacchaeus in the Bible. Yeah. Sandeep, he got up on a branch and he looked over. And yes, there were kids over there. And he saw them, and they had uniforms on, and they were singing a song. And then they were saying, A is for apple and B is for banana. And he just was sort of admiring what he was seeing and thought, this is really, I would love to be over there. I'm in this tree. And just all he could do was see it. And a man walked by that very tree. So again, it's right outside what is a Hope Center. And a man walked by in the neighborhood and yelled at him.
5: Wow.
6: And said, young man, get out of that tree. Get down right now. And it scared him. He fell out of the tree because he was just startled by this big grown man telling him to get out of that tree. And the man leaned over him. And this, can you imagine something like this happening? Leaned over him, big man. Said, you are never going to that school. Now get out of here, you dirty

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1: He told me the story to help us understand what extreme poverty is like that you and I can't even understand. Here in America, if you miss school, we're going to come and find out what's going on. These kids are not going to be able to go to school. These kids are not going to be able to get a good meal. It's extreme poverty. Underline extreme. That's different than poverty. Think about a child like that. If you saw a child like that, you would not drive by. No. So I'm asking you today to not drive by. I'm asking you to pray about, could I help one of these kids? I want to make sure that every kid has a chance to hear about Jesus and every kid gets a good meal. And man, I'm going to stretch myself a little bit. I don't have a lot of money, but we've heard from single moms. We've heard from people that we know don't have a lot of money, but can you come up with $44 a month? Because that little extra is their everything.
2: They're everything for a few months that would cover, right? If you're making, wow, thank you for sharing that. Farron, and maybe you're thinking, you're praying about it. Thank you for doing that. And then I would love for you to meet Dipuo. Dipuo is 10 years old. She loves the color purple. She likes to eat pizza. And she loves playing pretend with her friends. If you've got a little pretender like my daughter was, love to put on skits and plays and make believe. That's Dipuo, 10-year-old Dipuo. She wants to be a nurse when she grows up. You can change everything for Dipuo. Could you call right now and say, I'm ready. I'm ready to sponsor Dipuo. 800-864-0200. Or you can call, or you can go online rather. You can even meet her. There's a video with her and you can see a picture. Life979.com. Thank you. Thank you for praying about this. It really is kingdom work for eternity.

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1: You probably tuned in today to hear your favorite song on the radio, a song that is going to help you get through the day. And we're only a few seconds away from that. But before we do that, if you'll give us just a few seconds, we're about to change the world for one child.
0: Actually, you're about to change the world for one child. Would you consider becoming a child sponsor through One Child, an organization that meets children in extreme poverty and some of the hardest places on earth and brings hope and brings joy? I'm Jill. Farron is here. And Farron, you see these children a lot. You work with One Child and you go to the different hope centers. Thank you for bringing it to our attention. Thank you for letting us know. This really does change a child's life.
2: Yeah, and we do want you to know we're not brand new. Thank you for letting me be here, Jill. We're not brand new. We are over 60-year-old ministry. We just don't have, you know, big marketing budget. But I love the name, right? It is all about every person could help one child make a difference in one child's life. I sponsor two. I had a chance to meet my sponsored child. You know what I did? He lives down in Dominican Republic, and I took him a baseball glove because I know a lot of the boys down there like baseball. Sure enough, through a translator, I asked him, and he loves baseball. We played catch.
0: Aww.
2: I got to play catch with my sponsored child, but I had to make that trip. Maybe you're going to meet your sponsored child one day. You're for sure going to be able to meet him through a new app that we have. It's really simple, where you can send video messages. Instead of writing a letter, you can send a video message, and it's real easy. We'll show you. Do it on your phone. Hey, here's our dog. We want to meet you and say hello and God bless you. Those kids, when they get a message from their sponsor that's 1,000 miles away, it's like the voice of God speaking in their life. And all you have to say is things like, man, we just want you to know our family believes in you. We're praying for you. You'll get a message back. So we had just a couple of weeks ago, we heard of a sponsored child that told their sponsor that she was praying for them. And she knew that the sponsor was sick and she's praying. And the sponsor's crying. This little child in extreme poverty cares about me being sick. We want to introduce you to a relationship with the child who's living in extreme poverty. They'll be like an extension of your family, kind of your family mission.
0: Mm-hmm.
2: Hey, we sponsor this child together. Now, kids, we're going to do this together, right? You're going to help us. Yep, mommy, we want to know about this. We're going to learn about their country. Maybe we're going to go meet them someday. You could sponsor one and change a life. It really is changing lives.
0: Thank you for thinking about this, praying about this. Maybe Dapuo is the child that you'll consider. Her favorite color is purple. She likes to eat pizza and she wants to be a nurse when she grows up. It sounds like a lot of 10-year-old girls, I know. But the difference is you can actually make these dreams something that can be attainable someday for Dapuo, which maybe right now there's just no way. There's no way. Maybe she doesn't have access to a school or her parents aren't able to pay the school fees, or she doesn't have a good hot meal every day. She doesn't have access to good clean water. We were talking with Brett earlier at the Del Kramer Hope Center. The kids come after school and the very first thing they do is they line up to get a drink of clean water because they haven't had it all day. This is the kind of difference you're making. Would you sponsor Dapuo right now? You can see her. You can even hear from her. So watch a little video. You can see from all of the kids that are waiting for sponsors right now at life979.com. You can also call 800-864-0200. That's 800-864-0200. You really will change a life when you're part of One Moment for One Child.
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8: A blowing gust advisory is in effect until 5 p.m. this evening. A wind advisory is in effect until 10 p.m. And a red flag warning is in effect until 9 p.m. tomorrow. Partly to mostly cloudy through the rest of the afternoon with a chance for an isolated shower. Winds will be southwest at 20 to 25 miles per hour, gusting to 40 with highs in the low to mid 80s. Skies clear tonight with a southwest wind around 10 to 15 miles per hour, gusting to 25 with lows in the low to mid 50s. A sunny and windy end to the week tomorrow with highs in the low 80s. Temperatures are holding steady in the mid to upper 70s with partly to mostly cloudy skies. 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That's a look at your forecast for the Fargo-Moorhead area. I'm meteorologist Morgan Bolton.
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0: 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And we're only a few seconds away from that. 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
7: You have the opportunity to make a difference in the life of a child living in South Africa. 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I have Yoli with me. She's been with One Child, you said 23 years, and seen some of the amazing things that have happened over the years, how they're able to bless and change the lives of children living in extreme poverty. Yoli, what does it look like stepping into a Hope Center? What does it look like? How does it feel?
8: It's a wonderful experience. At the same time, I would say it's a, I don't want to say scary, but I think at the Hope Center, what you see is hope. You see children that are smiling, that they're so excited to see you. You've come to visit them. We have these wonderful child champions. They're the ones that work with the children. And through our office and the country office, they get training. So they get training on all the different aspects of health, wellness, and child protection. So they know how to create good meals for the children. They have programs to tutor the children, to help them boost their education, and they know how to keep them safe. They come to a place where it's safe, where the kids can dream and let their hopes, their dreams become a reality.
7: 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When these children are able to receive an education and to learn about Jesus, to have a meal served every day, what does that look like for them being able to break the chain of poverty? Yeah, you...
8: Breaking the chain of poverty gives them the opportunity to be who God really created them to be. And at the Hope Center, they are taught about Jesus and how he loves them, how he cares for them. He cares for their family. And they receive the gospel. They have the opportunity to come to Christ. And that is the, for me, that's the biggest changer, I say, when they know that there's somebody bigger than an adult. But then God brings along the sponsor, which is amazing to see the sponsor build the relationship with that child. The child writes, prays for the sponsor, and the sponsors do the same. And it's so unique. And that builds a bond and a strong relationship.
7: That's so exciting. 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So is mine, my favorite color. 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And when she grows up, she wants to be a doctor. 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
3: 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I don't know about you, Yoli, but around this time of the day is when I start to get a little hangry. I need a little snack. What does a meal outside of the Hope Center look like versus the meal that they get every single day in the Hope Center?
4: Well, at their home, some of them do not get a meal. Because if you stop to think, $3 a day, and they have usually large families, many times the kids go to bed without the meal at night. And many times they select which one is turned to eat and which one cannot eat that night. And so that's really hard on a child, you know, to ask them to skip a meal. But that's part of life over there in Africa.
3: Yeah.
4: And I have seen that with my own two eyes.
3: And you have a sponsor child in Africa, right?
4: Yes, I had one for, I was able to, she went through the entire program. I got her when she was five or six, I think. And she completed high school. Then she went on to tech school. And I was able to help her. And she graduated from tech school. She's 23, has her own shop now for, she's a seamstress, and she's able to help her family with that, with what she makes. Her mother usually sells these little donuts with tea on the streets in the highway. And whatever she makes that day, part of it goes to making tea and donuts the next day and whatever food she can get. So I love that I've been able to see Doris grow up and flourish, to see her come to Christ and know that her loving father cares for her and that he is her provider. And just she's just an exceptional young lady.
3: How fun just to see her grow up living in a place where there's extreme poverty, struggling. You said a family of six kids, not knowing where her next meal was going to come from, to now she has a career, she's thriving, she's able to help her family back home because you said yes to sponsoring a child.
4: Yes. And it makes a difference. It makes a difference. I want to encourage.
3: Yeah. Absolutely. If you are interested in learning more about One Child or sponsoring a child, you can call 800-864-0200 or go to our website, life979.com. 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In South Africa, at the Delmar Hope Center, there are, I believe, 45 children who still need a sponsor. 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
8: Advisory remains in effect until 5 p.m. this evening. A wind advisory is in effect until 10 p.m. and a red flag warning is in effect through 9 p.m. tomorrow. Partly to mostly sunny this afternoon with a southwest wind around 20 to 25 miles per hour, gusting to 40 with highs in the low to mid 80s. Decreasing clouds tonight with a southwest wind around 10 to 15 miles per hour, gusting to 25 with lows in the low to mid 50s. Sunny and windy tomorrow with highs in the low 80s. Temperatures are currently in the upper 70s to low 80s with partly to mostly sunny skies. 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That's a look at your forecast. For the Fargo-Moorhead area, I'm meteorologist Morgan Bolton.

As we get closer to the end of our financial year, I just wanted to say thank you. Hi, this is Jared Stevens, Life 97.9 Station Manager. And so far, nearly 2,100 people have stepped out in faith and have given to the ministry, and that's something to celebrate. However, the mission isn't finished yet. There's still a need, and you are a part of that story. Scripture reminds us that two are better than one because they have good return for their labor. That's what we're seeing, lives being changed because we're working together. As we head towards the year end, would you prayerfully consider your part? Not out of pressure, but out of purpose. Because when we come together, God does something bigger than any one of us could do alone. Every gift matters today at life979.com.

0: about to share something really important about kids.
1: Mashala wants to be a doctor when she grows up. What did you want to be when you grew up? I wanted to be a rock star. What did you want to be, Yoli, when you grew up?
2: I wanted to be a nurse.
1: A nurse? And did you get to achieve that dream?
2: No, I went into child development. I guess it was close.
1: That is such an amazing big dream that can be reality when you say yes to sponsoring a child like Mashala. When you sponsor a child by calling 800-864-0200 or going to life979.com, you're ensuring that they get the essential care, the spiritual mentorship, the medical care, the education that they need to be successful, to have hope for their future.
2: Yes, our hope centers provide for the children the physical care. What is that, the physical care? Mm. It's they are able to get a medical care. Their medical needs are taken care of. We're making sure that they're healthy, they're not undernourished, mm-hmm. but they are well. Educational. They are able to get an education. That's a real big one because parents cannot provide. Education in all our countries that we work in is free. Mm. But what happens is parents don't have the funds to buy uniforms, pencils, notebooks, and their workbooks. Simple things that are obtainable here in the United States. They are given the opportunity to come to Christ. They're able to hear that Christ loves them, that He created them, that He made them in His image. And they're able to, in their social development, be able to learn how to get along with others. Go to learn about their nation and go to a museum. Go to places where they have never been before. I've seen in countries where kids are taken for the very first time to a library. They didn't know what a library is. Or to go and have a hamburger at McDonald's. Oh. And it's crazy that, you know, things that we do here in America and we take so much for granted, well, but these are things that children cannot do because there is no funding. Parents are struggling. Where this Hope Center is located, Del Kramer Hope Center, the community is a very poor, impoverished community, and not many succeed. So for them to be able to be at the Kramer Hope Center and they're able to provide that for them, it's a great blessing for them and their families. Just think, if you have six children and you're helping one, you're taking care of that burden already. That taking off that weight, because parents worry about their children.
1: Yeah.
2: What will be, you know, what's going to become of them? So the tutoring that they receive, all the educational activities, all the learning materials that they get a nutritious meal every day. They're mentored. They have great role models at the Hope Center. And their physical, they're assuring that all their milestones are being reached as they develop and grow into young ladies and young boys. So I believe that these are things that they are obtainable through that sponsorship, through that $44 a month.
1: That's so cool. And for many, the reality is that it's a single parent. It's a mom working to take care of her six kids. How amazing is it to have other people that love Jesus in their lives pouring into their family, pouring into their children, telling them that there is hope for your future because of Jesus. That is good news. 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

0: Be a child champion. 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
1: You can sponsor a child by calling 800-864-0200 or going to Life979.com. You can read a little bit about them, see their beautiful smiling faces, and help break the chains of extreme poverty. If you have ever had the opportunity to travel to another country, you are aware of how different it is right here in Fargo and all across the world. Yoli, what truly is the difference between being poor and living in extreme poverty?
2: I think extreme poverty, as I see it, in the many countries that one child is in, and I love our tagline, hope in the hard places. We work in hard places. So for Santara community, many of the people, Dale Kramer Hope Center, many of them they wear the same clothes every day because they have no other clothes to change into. They cannot take a bath every day because there is no running water. I have to go to the river and get a bucket.
1: Yeah.
2: And that water is what I'm going to use for trying to make a meal for my family. Extreme poverty is no shoes on your feet. Going to bed at night without eating, no electricity. The basic things that here in America we have, it's not available when you live in extreme poverty.
1: And there
2: in other countries.
1: Yeah. And Yoli, you and I both have had the opportunity to travel and visit, seeing some of these Hope Centers in person. But that's not necessarily what God calls everyone to do, right? To be a missionary, to go, to be the boots on the ground. There are goers, and then there are senders. The people who pray for and fund and advocate for the people that get to go.
2: That is correct. You can change the life of a child by sponsoring a child today. Because you are the sender. You get to be the hands and feet of Jesus and change the trajectory of that child's life. Change the family's way of life by helping one child at a time.
1: The need for the Del Kramer Hope Center is 45 children. Now, we're not asking you to sponsor 45 children. 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Maybe a little girl, Mashala. She's 8 years old. Her favorite color is blue. She loves apples. And when she grows up, she wants to be a doctor. When you say yes to sponsoring one child, you're making an impact on their life, on their family's life, on their community's life, and for many generations to come. 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

morning is in effect through 9 p.m. tomorrow. Partly to mostly sunny this afternoon with a southwest wind around 20 to 25 miles per hour, gusting to 40 with highs in the low to mid 80s. Decreasing clouds tonight with a southwest wind around 10 to 15 miles per hour, gusting to 25 with lows in the low to mid 50s. Sunny and windy tomorrow with highs in the low 80s. Temperatures are currently in the upper 70s to low 80s with partly to mostly sunny skies. 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
3: You have the opportunity to change the life of one child living in South Africa. This little girl's name is Pusaletta. She's 10, and when she grows up, she wants to be a nurse. She's living near the Del Kramer Hope Center in South Africa, and she needs a sponsor.
4: Pusaletta's favorite color is also pink. She loves to eat chocolate. So if pink and chocolate go hand in hand with you, this message is for you. Now, there's something too that Jeremy and I discovered when we visited Hope Centers in Africa. Mm. We were at one location one day when we had given away some school supplies. And then as an added bonus, there were some bouncy balls. Now, you know what those are? The little rubber bouncy balls you see how high? And we would start handing those out, and they had never seen anything like that in their whole life. And so we had to show them how to bounce them, what you did with them, and talking about having so much fun once they've learned what something new was. And it makes me think about how this girl's going to feel when you sponsor her. She's going to receive information because she's heard about sponsorship. She's praying right now, God, send somebody to help me be a sponsor because I want to go to this Hope Center and I want to have fun with all the other kids. And yeah, there's going to be the added bonuses of a meal every single day and education being paid for and all of the supplies she needs to attend a school. But she's going to be able to hang out with some friends in the safest place in her community. She's going to learn about Jesus, and you could be the very reason why she is going to be sponsored. And you're like, what's sponsorship mean?
5: What does that
4: mean? It's $44 a month. Yeah, what's it look like? It's $44 a month, and that covers everything that we just talked about. And it provides hope and peace. And the most important piece of this isn't the education. It isn't the bouncy ball. It isn't the food or the medical supplies. She's going to learn about Jesus every single day and how he wants to be a part of her life. If you've thought about how could I, from North Dakota, make an impact that goes all over the world, sponsoring a child with one child is the way to do that. We're not asking you to sponsor the whole Hope Center. Just one moment for one child. Mm-hmm. Could it be this young lady that we just learned about that's 10, that loves pink, loves chocolate, and she wants to be...
3: She wants to be a nurse when she grows up to help take care of others. You can make an impact on this little girl's life, on her family's life, on her community's life by saying yes.
6: 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My favorite is pink. 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

0: One moment.
1: One moment.
2: One child.
3: One child.
4: Yeah, when I came to One Child, I was 8 years old. Our income was very, very, very few. Things were not convenient to live, economically in our home. It was difficult to pay school fees and to cover a lunch, a breakfast, a dinner. When I grew up in here, God taught me a lot of things. Not to be religious and remember God every other Sunday. God taught me to remember Him every day, to remember His mercy every day, to remember His love every day. But God did it a lifestyle to me in here. God was doing His job, especially in my heart.
5: That's
6: you know, cool. I love that story. Her name is Hiwat, and she grew up in poverty in Africa with no hope, no future. Her family makes less than $3 a day, and I've been trying to wrap my mind around what $3 a day would look like trying to take care of my entire family. But I watched it firsthand how they do it, and it's not a fun experience, but they seem to know that that's just how they live. But this is where a sponsor can step in. You know, because of a sponsor, someone like you, Hiwat, is now a graduate from the Hope Center. Because of a sponsor giving $44 a month, her world completely changed. See, that's not the end of her story. And today she is thriving as a young adult. She met God in a very real way at the One Child Hope Center. And I can tell you from experience, and so can Jeremy, that when we visited Africa, we saw what these Hope Centers do for kids just like Hiwat. Her family brought her to the Hope Center because of their physical and financial needs. But in her words, God was doing His job on her heart. She now wants to include God in every day of her life. And she's got a bright future in her heart and in her life because of God. Sponsoring a child today makes a difference. In less than 2 hours and 45 minutes, we're going to go on with our day. But her day is also going to be going on too. But there's a lot of other children who are looking for someone to sponsor them, to give them a story just like Hiwat's story, that they are going to be a graduate someday of the Hope Center, that they're going to be able to follow after what God's called them to do and have a real relationship with Jesus because of your sponsorship.
5: 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They get health care. 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And the best part of all, they get an opportunity to know Jesus. That's worth it.
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9: A blowing dust advisory remains in effect until 5 p.m. this evening, with a red flag warning and a wind advisory both in effect through 9 p.m. tomorrow. We'll have partly to mostly sunny skies through the rest of the afternoon, with a southwest wind around 20 to 25 miles per hour gusting to 40, with highs in the low to mid 80s. Decreasing clouds tonight, with a southwest wind around 10 to 15 miles per hour gusting to 25, with lows in the low to mid 50s. A sunny and windy end to the week tomorrow as temperatures climb into the low 80s. Temperatures are currently in the low 80s with partly to mostly sunny skies. 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That's a look at your forecast. For the Red River Valley, I'm meteorologist Morgan Bolton.

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2: Wondering what a child champion looks like? Let's explain a few things. First of all, I think we've had five child champions join during our fundraisers. What are their names again, Riley?
1: Sandra, Jean, Melissa, Logan, and Cheryl.
2: Wow, that is awesome. Woo! Thank you for changing some lives over in Southern Africa that are never going to be the same because Cheryl, Sandra, Logan, Jean, and Melissa have said, yes, I'll become a child champion. Now, I know a Cheryl, a Sandra, a Logan, a Jean, and a Melissa. I don't know if it's these,
1: I
2: know some other ones that come to mind. What's your name? I am wondering if your name could be on this list. And here's why this is important. As a child champion, think about your own child. I think of Deborah, Kristen, Alyssa, my three daughters, who I have championed their whole life. They're 32, 30, and 21 now. And I have championed them when they've graduated, when they've gone to sports and activities, all of those swim meets and every gold medal that one of my daughters has won, every horse ride that my daughter has been on, that and our horses that we've had, I have championed them all the time because you know what? My children need to know that dad is for them. And so that's what a child champion is. It's just letting another child know I'm for you. A child champion with one child is $44 a month. And it provides someone letting a child know that, hey, I'm for you. It's going to provide a meal every single day. It's going to provide education, medical supplies, and the things that they need for schooling and a place to come to gather with other people at the Hope Center. Now, the one we're talking about is in Southern Africa. It's a rural community, just like maybe the ones that we live in. It's called Del Kramer, and there's hundreds, if not a couple thousand of people in that area. And there are lots and lots of children that are wanting to be a part of that. So they have to be sponsored in order to go to the Hope Center. So will you be the one during these next few songs that says, I'll be like Cheryl, Sandra, Logan, Jean, and Melissa and change the life of one child?
1: When you call 800-864-0200 or go to life979.com. Now, of course, you don't just give to get something, right? But when you sponsor a child, you'll be linked with a young boy or young girl who will know your name and treasure the thought that you care about them. They will pray for you daily. They will have conversations with you. They'll write to you. Even with the new app, they can send video messages back and forth with you. It's 2026, people. It didn't used to be like this before. That relationship is incredible, and it's so encouraging for that child to know that there's someone who is for them.
2: When Jeremy and I were in Africa, we were at a Hope Center that was being set up, and we got to be a part of recording some of those introduction videos that you'll see on our website. Seeing kids talk into a phone that they didn't even know what it was. They're like, what is that? And they've never seen a video. And when we would turn it around and show them that video, they were like, whoa, that was so much fun. They're invited to 2026 as we are. And so having that video conversation once a month with a child that you sponsor takes this relationship a whole lot further. It's like you yelling from the bleachers for your kid as they're going through a race or whatever. That's what a child champion is. Will you be one today? Ask God. He'll show you. He'll tell you if you're supposed to be a child champion. 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
1: You can change the life of one child for $44 a month. It is like a dream come true. It is like the anticipation you feel, you and your kids feel, going to sleep the night before Christmas and them shaking you awake at 4 a.m. saying, "Let's open presents!" It is like a dream come true to hear the good news. You've been sponsored.
2: Riley, I want to tell you about a dream that happened while I was in Africa at one of the Hope Centers. It wasn't my dream. I was actually a part of somebody's dream. And so here's what happened. We had gathered with probably 200 people. About 150 of them were kids. The rest were all adults. And we were in a building probably 1,000 square feet. It would be what we would all consider maybe an outside barn.
3: Yeah,
2: that we would just store some stuff for the summer in it and not anything else. But that was their Hope Center. That was the community church. And we're having this meeting with government officials and all of the town people. And the kids were set in the back. So only the adults got to sit in chairs. And so I looked to one of our team people that was there in Africa and said, "Hey, can I sit on the ground with the kids?" I ruined my pants by doing that because it wasn't a good place to do that. Yeah. But when I sat down in front of, well, in the middle of about 150 kids, they all just went like right on top. Now, they were talking to me in Swahili, which I don't know any Swahili at all, but they were talking to me. But they did something that I am very familiar with. They would take their hands and rub it up and down my arm. Mm. You see, my children and my grandchildren have done that. And I used to do that with grandma's face. I would always feel grandma's face in her arms and stuff. So they're doing that. So I didn't find that weird, but I wanted

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2: Touch their life. 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

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What if you are the one called to sponsor a child today? 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

0: You probably tuned in today to hear your favorite song on the radio. And we're only a few seconds away from that. But before we do that, if you'll give us just a few seconds, we're about to change the world for one child. This is One Moment for One Child.
1: There are 45 children at the Del Kramer Hope Center who need a sponsor. We have five friends from the FM area, Cheryl, Logan, Melissa, Jean, and Sandra, that said yes to sponsoring a child. Would you be the next person to change the trajectory of their life?
2: Hey, it's Sean and Riley here with you on your drive home. And I want to tell you about something that happened this morning. My daughter called me and said, Dad, I was supposed to be at work at 9 o'clock for pictures. And I just left the house at 9 o'clock and I couldn't stop by and get my coffee. And my energy level is so low right now. She's like, will you please stop at my favorite coffee shop and get me what I need? And I'm like, yeah, sure. I was able to. My schedule allows me to do that. And so I got there and I had a major win. I had not used my app to order from this place in a while. And I had $3 off.
1: Ooh.
2: And I was like, yeah. So I got a, you know, an expensive coffee for under $4. It was like, yes. So I took that extra $3 and I stopped at my favorite restaurant that I like to go to and got a soda and some cheese sticks. And I ordered that online and I had a discount on there too. So I ended up with a little bit of extra today. While I was waiting for my special drink and my cheese sticks, I happened to look down and I don't like to carry change in my pocket at all. Mm. Like if I give you cash and you give me change back, I always put it in the little ashtray type thing. And so I looked down and I saw all of this change sitting there and mostly quarters. And I heard Riley yesterday say that to sponsor a child in South Africa is 5 quarters per day.
1: Yeah.
2: When you add that up, it's like $44 or give or take, you know, somewhere in there, but in change, but 5 quarters. Could your extra today, like my $3 and then my half price discount on my soda, those were extra for me today and I was able to do something extra with it. But could your extra be a child's everything in South Africa? When you come to life979.com, you're going to see some kids whose extra of yours could benefit them and it'll be their everything. Food, a fun place to go to that is safe in their community where they're going to have education, you know, math, science, social studies, you know, writing, all of those things, but great Bible stories. They're going to learn about Jesus and how God wants to help them right where they're at. They're going to get medical supplies and lots of other things, and they're going to have the biggest thing, which is hope. So your extra today can be everything because you know of a moment that hope changed your life. That's what we're asking. Will you take your extra and let it be some child's everything? Now, some child has a name.
1: Yeah.
2: And at life979.com, you can see their name. You can see their story. You can hear them talk to you and say, hey, I'm so-and-so, and my favorite color is purple or pink or blue or whatever, and I want to be this when I grow up. And they might have a ball in their hand, or they might just be like, I can't believe they're making me do this video. But you'll see a child that you can connect with. And then those quarters that are like in my car right now, your 5 quarters a day are going to mean everything to this child. 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
1: Dust advisory remains in effect until 5 p.m. this evening with a red flag warning and a wind advisory both in effect through 9 p.m.
8: p.m. tomorrow. We'll have partly to mostly sunny skies through the rest of the afternoon with a southwest wind around 20 to 25 miles per hour, gusting to 40 with highs in the low to mid 80s. Decreasing clouds tonight with a southwest wind around 10 to 15 miles per hour, gusting to 25 with lows in the low to mid 50s. A sunny and windy end to the week tomorrow as temperatures climb into the low 80s. Temperatures are currently in the low 80s with partly to mostly sunny skies. 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That's a look at your forecast for the Red River Valley. I'm meteorologist Morgan Bolton.
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12: In Honduras, we say it like this. Una persona puede ayudar a un niño. 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

0: 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And we're only a few seconds away from that. But before we do that, if you'll give us just a few seconds, we're about to change the world for one child.
1: 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There are 45 children at the Del Kramer Hope Center who need a sponsor. 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
2: Listen, as you know, Riley, people are saying, hey, but it's tight right now, and I've got my own expenses and my own stress in life. I want to tell you about something that is not going to be stressful, and that is engaging with a child in extreme poverty, praying for that child, feeling like you are kind of a surrogate. You're not going to be their mom or dad, but like a surrogate, you know, like a long distance mom or dad. I've seen this time and time again where there's a relationship between the child and you can interact with that child. We have it set up where you'll be able to send a video. So you just record a picture or video on your phone. Everybody has phones to do that. And we can put it through the app and the child will get that. You could say, hey, it's me and here's our dog and my husband and we love you and we are praying for you. I'm telling you, your child is going to receive that message. This child in extreme poverty at the Del Kramer Hope Center, and they will send a message back to you. So you're going to get a message from, you're going to see what their country's like. You're going to see what their Hope Center's like. You're going to see what their homes are like. You're going to see what life is like for a child in poverty. They will pray for you. That's already happened several times where the child sends back a prayer saying, I heard you were sick. I'm praying for you. And they pray for you. These kids do speak English, so it's a little bit broken English, but that's kind of cool. Not every country has that. What if you could sponsor one? It's not an expense. This is like a life-altering, life-changing thing for a child and for you. And I just want to challenge you. You could do this. Move some things around. And do you really need that one subscription that, you know, you're paying for, you never use, and all of a sudden, okay, there's some money there. God's going to take your little extra and make it their everything. Could you sponsor one?
1: 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He is at 9 years old. His favorite color is blue. And when you say yes to sponsoring a child like him, you guarantee that he can go to the place in his community that is safe, the Hope Center, that he gets a meal each day, that he gets an education, that he gets his medical needs taken care of, and that he learns how much Jesus loves him.
3: Hello. My name is Letovo. My favorite color is blue. When I grow, I want to be a firefighter. Thank you for sponsoring me.
2: I think that's really unique, too. I mean, a lot of kids say they want to be a doctor or a teacher, but firefighter.
1: Yeah.
2: Way cool. Somebody listening right now could sponsor this incredible, amazing young man, change his life. I've talked to these kids when they get grown up. Yeah, I was a sponsored child. I remember hearing from my sponsor, change my life.
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0: Riley is about to share something really important about kids.
1: When you sponsor a child, you are able to meet some of their physical needs, like having a safe place to go during the day in their community. They're having their educational and their medical needs met. There's clean water. There's healthy food to eat. I was talking to my sister, Farron, last week, who was doing finals for school, giving her, you know, the older sister advice, don't pull the all-nighter, it's not worth it. Take a break, take a walk, make sure to fuel your body. Because if your brain is hungry and tired, it's only going to think about being hungry and tired, not learning.
2: Yep. That's why it's holistic what we're talking about. Child development, child discipleship. It's like long-term missions. You want to get settled in and make this your family missions thing and say, hey, man, over the next couple of years, we're going to sponsor this child because the child's going to grow. The first thing we're going to do, like you say, is feed the child. Do not ask a child to sit down and listen to a Bible study starving the same way we don't ask your sister. Mm-hmm. She's got to fuel. She's got to have clean water. She's got to be hydrated. We want that for a child, and we want to put them in a safe place. Here's what you need to know. Extreme poverty is not safe. Riley, you and I visited homes, and these are in the neighborhoods of the Hope Centers, and very seldom did we see an actual door.
3: No.
2: So the shanty that people live in, which is about the size of this studio, maybe even smaller, maybe the size of your SUV. There's somebody living with four or five people living in what is called a shanty. It's the size of your SUV, and there's no door. Mom and Dad. There's a blanket. Okay, that's the door, the blanket. But Mom and Dad have to work. I don't want to leave any little child by themselves, or even if they have an older brother or sister. I don't want to leave them there without a door. I want them to be safe. They come to the Hope Center, it's safe. So one of the kids said, I was so glad I could come where it was safe. You don't know what's behind the scenes on that. We're going to feed them a good meal, a good nutritious meal. These are kids in extreme poverty, Mom and Dad doing their best, but there's no jobs. They're day laborers, $2 or $3 a day. We want them to be safe. We want them to learn about Jesus, and we want them to get their education. So, man, we're going to help that too. That's very important. Over time, we're going to make sure, because in a lot of these places, they don't have to go to school. And as a matter of fact, if they can't pay the school fees, they can't go to school. So we're taking care of all of that so that a child can thrive. I don't want you to feel like this is a sad sob story today. This is a story of joy. Every one of these kids have potential. We just got to give them the opportunity. So today's all about joy. I'm excited about every sponsor that comes in. We're going to celebrate you. If you could sponsor one child in extreme poverty, it will change their life and your life.
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11: A blowing dust advisory remains in effect until 5 p.m. this evening, with a red flag warning and a wind advisory both in effect through 9 p.m. tomorrow. We'll have partly to mostly sunny skies through the rest of the afternoon, with a southwest wind around 20 to 25 miles per hour gusting to 40, with highs in the low to mid 80s. Decreasing clouds tonight, with a southwest wind around 10 to 15 miles per hour gusting to 25, with lows in the low to mid 50s. A sunny and windy end to the week tomorrow as temperatures climb into the low 80s. Temperatures are currently in the low 80s with partly to mostly sunny skies. 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That's a look at your forecast. For the Red River Valley, I'm meteorologist Morgan Bolton.

0: Ladies and gentlemen, just for you, here are the sounds of children laughing from around the world. 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
1: Change the life of one child when you sponsor them for $44 a month. You ensure that they are getting their physical, educational, spiritual, and social development needs met.
2: Yeah, this Hope Center is in South Africa, very rural area, and man, it's almost in the middle of nowhere. But man, there's so much need. Children without a chance to go to school, we're helping them. We're giving them help with their education. We're giving them a good meal. Here's what I did. Okay, Riley, so I got my grandkids together, and we literally got on the computer together, and now you can even do it on your phone, and I said to them, hey, which one do you think I should sponsor? I literally let my granddaughters, and there were three of them, and they were like, no, let's do Louise. Let's sponsor Louise. And this was 4 years ago. And I have made them a part of that, okay? And we're all going to be engaged, right? You can send a message, a video message to your sponsored child. And so your kids are going to get involved. They're going to find out about this. Maybe you want to have a child that is exactly the age of your kids or grandkids so they can be involved. My granddaughters helped me pick out. And then I had a chance. Maybe you'll have a chance. I had a chance to go meet my child. And I brought him. My kid said, take him a baseball glove. He's a boy. And I did. We played catch together, Riley. Mm-hmm. I got to play catch with my sponsored child. And when I look at the pictures now, I'm like, wow, what an awesome opportunity that was. Mm-hmm. You could change a child's life. First of all, they need you. But it's also going to change your life. I really believe that.
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1: The Hope Center, it's called Del Kramer in South Africa. 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
2: Limpopo.
1: That's what I was going to say. Can you give it a shot here? Limpopo.
2: Limpopo. Limpopo.
1: She's pretty good. Ooh. If you wanted to, anybody that's listening right now, if you wanted to, you could literally Google, okay, the area of Limpopo, South Africa, to see kind of the region that it's in. It is a very rural area. There are parts of South Africa, just we know this, that are wealthy. God's blessing on them. But you get into some of the rural areas in some of these third world countries, and it is extreme poverty. Extreme. What do I mean by that? Living on less than $2 or $3 a day. That's if you had a job, and some of these are like super manual labor jobs, and okay, we'll pay you $3 for a whole day. Like, whoo! Can you imagine you and I doing something? But here you and I have Starbucks coffee money, and that's cool. Mm. I want you to have what you know, what God has blessed you with. But what if you could squeeze out a little bit of money here, and it's your extra, okay? Maybe you squeeze one less subscription. I have like three right now, and like I haven't watched that one in a long time. Yeah. But if I eliminate, there's $10, $15. $44 a month could change a child's life. Yep, that's what we're talking about here. These are children that are in extreme poverty. They could come to the Hope Center. They're going to receive a good meal. We have clean water, the clean water place for the entire community. Didn't have clean water before we came. The clean water place for the entire community. The children are going to get help with their school fees and education. We're not going to let them slip through the cracks. If you give a child a diploma and Jesus in a country like this, it changes everything. And that's what we're going to do, every single child. So when we talk about, and Riley's going to talk about one specific child, we're talking about changing a child's life, and we're asking you, today, this busy day, could you change one child's life? You're not going to ever feel bad about this. Every month when you're paying for that, you're not ever going to go, man, I wish I didn't have that, but no. This is the bill that you're like, yeah, I am proud. I thought I was just a teacher, but you know what? I'm a teacher that sponsors a child in extreme poverty in South Africa that wants to be a teacher. I'm not just a policeman, but I sponsor, and some of these kids, they want to be teachers, policemen. I sponsor a child that wants to be a policeman. He's in extreme poverty, but it's part of who I am.
2: 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Like Letobo, he wants to be a firefighter when he grows up. Here's a little bit about him introducing himself and his story. Listen.
3: 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My favorite color is blue. 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Thank you for sponsoring me.
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2: Yeah, we've had a chance to talk to a couple of grown-up sponsored kids on the radio, and I just love hearing from their perspective. Right, when a child is a child, think about when you were a child. You didn't know if you didn't have something. You didn't know if you were poor, right? I feel like now looking back, I was kind of poor. But these kids don't really know how to tell their stories. Let me tell you what a grown-up, though. His name is Wilfred. He was a sponsored child. He told me, hey, being at the Hope Center meant that I could get good food. Never had enough food at home. It meant they would celebrate my birthday. Hope Centers would do birthday celebrations. And that was the first, think about it, he's 6 years old, first time he went, first time he'd ever been, his birthday had been celebrated.
3: Wow.
2: Right? Thinks, it meant you had a friend abroad. This is you, a sponsor. It meant that someone in the United States actually cared about you and prays for you. And all of these things for a child living in extreme poverty. It's kind of life-changing, right? You could change their perspective. You can send them a message. We have it set up where you can create a little video and say, hey, we believe in you. We pray for you. We love you. This is our family. We're praying for you. It will change a child's life, and it will change your life.
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0: You probably tuned in today to hear your favorite song on the radio, a song that is going to help you get through the day. And we're only a few seconds away from that. But before we do that, if you'll give us just a few seconds, we're about to change the world for one child.
1: Thank you for taking one moment for one child. When you say yes to sponsorship at $44 a month, you're ensuring that the children around the Del Kramer Hope Center get to come to a safe place in their community, to have a meal every day, to learn about Jesus, and to have their educational and their medical needs met. Being a child champion, supporting a child, is like telling a child, I see you, you matter, you're important, you are valued. And it's a reminder to them that God loves them.
2: Thank you, Riley, for sharing your heart. I'm Lisa. So happy that children are getting sponsored because of wonderful hearts in Fargo. Thank you.
1: Thank you.
2: You know, there was a time in your life when somebody stepped in and said, you know, you're going to make it, or I believe in you. Mm-hmm. And you know how it changed everything for you. Riley and I have experienced that. And that's what's going to happen when somebody today will go to the child who's been waiting for permission to be a part of the Hope Center. They will knock on their door and say, you have been chosen. Mm. You have a sponsor. It's $44 a month, and this is the final hour of our two-day on-air part of this. I mean, you can always think about it and pray about it and do it tomorrow or over the weekend when you get to life979.com. But why wait? If you know you want to, we have a suggestion for you, a child who has not yet been sponsored that you can see at life979.com.
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1: 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There are 45 children that are in the area of the Del Kramer Hope Center who need a sponsor. They can't go to the Hope Center unless they have a sponsor. And Kylego is one of those children.
2: My name is Kylego. My favorite color is white. When I grow up, I want to be a doctor. Thank you for sponsoring me.
1: She wants to be a doctor when she grows up. Your gift of $44 a month and sponsoring one child ensures that they get to go to this safe place during the day, that they get education, they get their physical, their health needs taken care of. And the best part of all, they get the opportunity to learn about Jesus.
3: That's right, Riley. That is the best part of all. And yeah, there's 42 kids. There really is no plan B. You are plan A for these 42 children to get sponsors. And I mean, we only really have like 45 more minutes.
1: Yeah.
3: So let's just focus on two. Getting two kids sponsored. Would you do this? Come and look at them and pray at life979.com. And then if your heart is stirred to take one of these children as your child to sponsor, $44 a month will take care of it. And if you do it and one other person does it, then we could get one step closer to bringing so much joy. Riley, I was in Nicaragua, went down to check out what One Child was all about and see the Hope Centers. There was this little boy standing on the kind of outside. He was kind of in the back of the group. He caught my attention. I hadn't sponsored a child yet. So I said, what's his story? They said that he lives with his dad. His mom's not there anymore. It's just him and his dad. He rides his bicycle here every day. It's over an hour one way. He's not in the program, but he just waits. I'm like, oh, he's in the program now. That's my kid. And I'm a boy's mom, so it was like, this makes sense. He's about 7 or 8 at the time. And I got to tell him that with a translator that he was now a part of the Hope Center. He writes me letters. It's so sweet. Would you join me? Will you join us in becoming a child champion? $44 a month. Just looking for two. Will you be one of two to say yes before 5:30? So that's 10 minutes to make that decision and come and check out life979.com.
1: 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When you say yes to sponsoring one child, someone in that community gets the joy and the privilege to go to them and say, you've been sponsored.
3: That's right. It's real.
1: It's so exciting. It's something that they are praying for, hoping for. It is an answer to their prayer, a way to tell them that you see them, they're valued, that God sees them, He values them, they're important, and that their education and their health is important. 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
10: A wind advisory and a red flag warning remain in effect until 9 p.m. tomorrow. We'll have blowing dust this evening with skies becoming clear to partly cloudy overnight. Winds will be west-southwest of 15 to 20, gusting to 35 this evening, then diminish to 10 to 15 miles per hour with lows in the low to mid-50s. Mostly sunny tomorrow with blowing dust in the afternoon and a west wind around 15 to 20, gusting to 35 with highs in the low to mid-80s. Clouds increase Saturday. It'll be breezy with temperatures in the mid-70s. Temperatures are currently in the low 80s with mostly cloudy skies. 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That's a look at your forecast for the Fargo-Moorhead area. I'm meteorologist Morgan Bolton.

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1: The Hope Center in Del Kramer in South Africa exists to serve Christ by serving vulnerable children with dignity, compassion, and hope.
2: So great.
1: Bringing hope to a place that often feels hopeless. And you get to be a part of that by saying yes, by sponsoring a child. Just like our friend Sue from Moorhead.
3: The champion.
1: Thank you, Sue.
2: Wow, Sue, we were hoping for two more friends to do just what you did, and to do that by 5:30. You did it. You were one of the two, Sue. We're cheering for you. You are the child champion. And, and now no more music until somebody else gives. Get back in the closet, Carmen. So we've got 3 minutes left looking for one more person to say yes. It's $44 a month. What Riley was saying about bringing hope. I was just thinking about your life. You know, the times when you felt hopeless and God did something in your life to rebirth that hope. Mm. Comfort when it was really, really bad and God sent someone to help you or did something to help you. And that's what you're bringing. See, the Bible says that we comfort others with the comfort that we have received. Mm-hmm. So you have experienced love. You've experienced opportunities. That's what they don't have. So we're reaching out with this $44 a month. They will be invited into the Hope Center. They'll be registered into the Hope Center. They'll get food and education and hear about Jesus. Will you be the second one to join Sue from Moorhead?
1: Let's go.
2: Yes to sponsoring a child. One moment for one child.
1: 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There's a little girl. Her name is Kylego. She's 10 years old, and she wants to be a nurse when she grows up. 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She's wearing a blue collared shirt. She has a smile on her face, but no teeth, just a lip smile. She's kind of giving a cheeky little look to the camera. Maybe the first time or one of the very few times that she's ever had her photo taken or that she's been able to see the photo.
2: Yeah.
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2: 1 minute.
1: The next minute. Would that be you taking one moment for one child?

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1: 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The second tool is an open Bible. Pray first, asking God to help you understand it. Study the Bible a little at a time. Read until a verse hits you, and then meditate on it and write it down. The third tool is a listening heart. We know we're listening when what we read in the Bible is what others see in our lives. If you want to be just like Jesus, spend time listening for Him until you receive your lesson for the day and then apply it. This is Max Lucado.

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1: That's or the not right the right website. I'm tired.
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1: Good job.
2: 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Oh my gosh, I'm crying.
1: It's okay. 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
2: Call Riley's cell phone. Oh, Lord, have mercy on my soul. 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But in spite of me and because of Riley, but because of Jesus, not one, not two.
1: What?
2: Not three. Not four. There was five total kids who just got sponsored.
1: Whoa!
2: In the last 10 minutes.
1: Wow, God.
2: All right, so let's give some shout outs. Amanda, she said, I'll sponsor two kids.
1: Yay!
2: Thank you. She said, I'll sponsor two kids.
1: Thank you, Sue.
2: And then Joseph, thank you so much to Joseph and his people who said yes to sponsoring a 14-year-old little girl. Look at God,
1: wow.
2: Riley. All right, we're praising God. And how many kids are left now?
1: At the Del Kramer Hope Center, there are 40 children who need a sponsor so that they can come to that safe place during the day, receive food, education, so that people in their Hope Center can let them know that they are loved, that they're valued because of your sponsorship. At $44 a month, you can change their life. Thank you.
2: Thank you so much. So we're gonna set our sights high. And we're gonna believe for five more kids to get sponsored in the next 20 minutes. You're listening, so we have hope. Because we have a hunch that you're a prayer. And say it's you. And you will be generous and say, I'm gonna step into this child's life and stay for like the next few years until they grow up and give that $44 a month. And by the way, just to remind you, Jeremy has been to a Hope Center. Elena has been to a Hope Center. Riley has been to a Hope Center. We've traveled internationally to witness the work so that we could be pure-hearted, honest, and validate this ministry for you. 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It's legit. 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We ask you boldly to do $44 a month. And now I'm going to give you the right phone number because that will help. 800-864-0200 or come to life979.com.
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0: Ben Fuller, and more. 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
5: A wind advisory and a red flag warning remain in effect until 9 p.m. tomorrow. We'll have blowing dust this evening with skies becoming clear to partly cloudy overnight. Winds will be west-southwest at 15 to 20, gusting to 35 this evening, then diminish to 10 to 15 miles per hour with lows in the low to mid-50s. Mostly sunny tomorrow with blowing dust in the afternoon and a west wind around 15 to 20, gusting to 35 with highs in the low to mid-80s. Clouds increase Saturday. It'll be breezy with temperatures in the mid-70s. Temperatures are currently in the low 80s with mostly cloudy skies. 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That's a look at your forecast. For the Fargo-Moorhead area, I'm meteorologist Morgan Bolton.

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1: Thank you for considering sponsoring One Child when you call 800-864-0200. Joseph and Amanda and Sue said yes. Amanda and Sue said, we're going to sponsor two children.
2: Thank you.
1: Thank you, thank you, thank you. There is still a need. There are 40 children at the Del Kramer Hope Center who need a sponsor so that they can receive the medical care, the food each day, the education, the opportunity to be enriched spiritually, to know Jesus. There is a need. But we're not asking you to sponsor 40 children. We're asking you to sponsor one child in the next song. We're wrapping up the on-air part of this one child drive. Tomorrow, things are going to kind of be back to normal scheduling. Would you take this opportunity, if you're listening, to support one child?
2: Yes, please. How many minutes do we have left with this on-air portion? Like 6 minutes?
1: 6 minutes.
2: Yeah, and there was 50 kids total when we started. You've sponsored 10 kids.
1: Thank you.
2: So of these 40, Riley, will you say a quick prayer, look at the screen, look at all the kids, and pick one that you want to just focus on for a couple minutes? But we want to say, I just want to tell you, I'm Lisa, and went to Nicaragua. We visited a Hope Center that nobody ever visits. They had to reach out to the drug lords to get permission. When we walked into the area, there were a lot of ominous people kind of watching us. There's a lot of drugs and a lot of trafficking in this area. These kids could get so caught up in all of that, and that could be their future.
1: Yeah.
2: When we got to the Hope Center, though, it's like walking into heaven. Peace, joy, singing, laughter, drawing, reading, just so much beauty. One older woman was sitting in a chair near the back, weeping openly, and I went to her with a translator, and I said, tell me your name and tell me why you're crying. She said, no one ever visits us. It's been, I think she said, like 10 years. These are dark places. One child brings hope to hard places. That's what they say, hope to the hard places. That's what you're supporting when you can get one child into a new trajectory with Jesus Christ, $44 a month. What child is Riley going to focus on now? Which one?
1: His name is Jackson. He's 12 years old.
3: Hello, everyone. My name is Jackson. When I grow up, I want to be a policeman.
1: He loves to play soccer. He loves to eat rice. When you sponsor a child like Jackson or any of the children at the Del Kramer Hope Center that need a sponsor, you give them the opportunity to dream big and to achieve those dreams. There are opportunities, like Lisa said, she's been to a Hope Center in Nicaragua. I've been to a Hope Center in the Dominican Republic. I've traveled out of the country to see the boots on the ground, the way that one child is serving these communities. And you get to be a part of it, whether you get the stamp on your passport or not, whether you're a goer or whether you're a sender, you are making an impact in the lives of children.
2: Amen.
1: In South Africa. Jackson needs a sponsor. Would you be his sponsor or one of the other children? At our website, life979.com.
2: 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If you have peace, please don't wait. Do it now. Two more children sponsored before the hour is done. We got 3 minutes.
1: Thank you.
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0: 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A song that is going to help you get through the day. And we're only a few seconds away from that. But before we do that, if you'll give us just a few seconds, we're about to change the world for one child. This is One Moment for One Child.
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2: We've got to get the champion singer out and on the radio right now because of a guy named
3: Daniel. Was a child.
1: Thank you.
2: Daniel did not sponsor one child. He did not sponsor two children. He just came in and said, hey, I'm going to take care of three children. Wow, God.
1: Thank you. That is something to celebrate. Daniel, I, as a child, my family has three kids. I'm the oldest, my brother, my younger sister. And we had three sponsor children that was our age that we got to write the letters to and relate to and get to share the love of Jesus with. And it was so impactful in our lives growing up. Thank you for sponsoring these children. Thank you.
2: Thank you. Maybe Daniel has three kids. I don't know, but it's an 8-year-old, 2 8-year-old little girls and a 10-year-old little girl. And their names and everything is listed here. So thank you.
1: Yes.
2: 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And now it's your turn. The giving continues tonight, tomorrow, into the weekend. We may not be talking about it as much on air, but you can be praying about it tons. And then if you have peace and you really want to be a part, like Daniel and Amanda and Sue and Sandra and Jean and Melissa and Logan and Cheryl, if you want to do that too, then you can come to life979.com whenever's convenient for you and pray over the kids and pick your kid. $44 a month. 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
9: A wind advisory and a red flag warning remain in effect until 9 p.m. tomorrow, with blowing dust this evening before skies become clear to partly cloudy overnight. Winds will be west-southwest at 15 to 20 miles per hour, gusting to 35, then diminish to 10 to 15 this evening with lows in the low to mid-50s. Mostly sunny tomorrow with blowing dust in the afternoon and a west wind around 15 to 20 miles per hour, gusting to 35 with highs in the low to mid-80s. Temperatures are currently in the upper 70s with mostly cloudy skies. 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That's a look at your forecast for the Fargo-Moorhead area. I'm meteorologist Morgan Bolton.

0: 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Thank you so much for your incredible response.
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Philippians 2:3 shares this reminder about humility and pride. 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
1: Minish to 10 to 15 this evening with lows in the low to mid-50s. Mostly sunny tomorrow with blowing dust in the afternoon and a west wind around 15 to 20 miles per hour gusting to 35 with highs in the low to mid-80s. Temperatures are currently in the upper 70s with mostly cloudy skies. 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That's a look at your forecast for the Fargo-Moorhead area. I'm meteorologist Morgan Bolton.

If you're facing the impossible right now, know that you serve the God of the impossible. Matthew 19:26 says, "Humanly speaking, it is impossible, but with God, everything is possible." 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

0: 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And I kept listening. Over time, I began to notice the positive impact it was having on me. And so now I have the sticker as an outreach.
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